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2: What?
1: Wake up, frat boy. Look, I hate to do this, but I'm gonna have to ask you to get off my lawn.
2: Oh, man. What time is it? What is this?
1: This is New Jersey. Planet Earth.
2: Wake and bake, dude. Wake and bake. Are you Holden?
1: No.
2: Did William Holden come to the party?
1: No.
2: You got Holden Caulfield in there, man?
1: No, we don't do that here.
2: Seriously? I mean, you know, you don't want to play hacky sack or something?
1: No, I don't.
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All right. Yeah. Well, I said, get down and get.

What's up, homies? You're listening to WPRB Princeton, and I'm Dana Kay, and the show is called Don't Back the Front, and I want to thank you sincerely from the bottom of my heart for tuning in this evening. That was just a band called Spec Realists, and guess what? They're not actually British. I know, right? They sound like the most British. They're actually from Calgary, Canada. Happy Canada Day, that was a couple days ago. But they fit so wonderfully in my show. I'm just so thrilled that I found them. That was a hot tip from Erica Elizabeth from Maximum Rock and Roll, wrote a review of it recently. Before that, you heard the Phones Sportsman Band, which is one of my favorite punk pseudonyms. Phones Sportsman was a member of Swell Maps, and he had Swell Maps basically backing him on that record. The song was called Get Down and Get With It. It came out on the I Really Love You single from 1980, which was on Swell Maps' own Rather record.

in the chat at wprb.com/chat. And for some reason, I am Dana K in exile in the chat, because last week, if you were listening, you'll remember that I had to get off the air about halfway through my show due to technical issues that have since, knock on wood, been resolved. I said I was in exile. I am not currently in exile. I am exactly where I need to be. I just forget how to change my name. If anyone remembers, maybe 5 years ago, I changed my name to Boz Skaggs in the chat, and I kept it that way for like 3 months. So, anyway, we're gonna play some more music. Oh, I didn't even introduce the next set. Next week, next Friday, I am going to be off. Kami Francis is filling in for me, which is like the best possible outcome in any universe. I'm having surgery on Monday. I mentioned this before, for my nose. I'm not having rhinoplasty. I'm actually having nasal polyp removal. I'm a little nervous, but I decided I wanted to play some songs about the nose. And we are going to start with a band called Shoes This High, and this song is called The Nose One. Please enjoy.

The most widespread venereal disease is gonorrhea. It is caused by the gonococcus germ. Note that the two spherical bacteria are pressed together so that one side is flattened. The gonococcus is a rather delicate germ that dries up quickly and dies in the outside world. It prospers only in the dark, warm, moist recesses of the human body. Now look at picture number 2, please.

Now this one's the sneaky spirochete. The corkscrew-shaped germ that causes syphilis is so tiny that 3,000 of them, laid end-to-end, will measure only 1 inch. The spirochete moves readily from person to person by direct skin-to-skin contact during lovemaking and intercourse. It thrives in the warmth and moistness of the human body. Now look at picture number

And this lovely creature is not a germ, but an insect called the crab louse. And these beauties inhabit the pubic hairs around the reproductive organs. And during intimate sexual contact, they transfer from the hairs of an infected person to the pubic hairs of the unsuspecting partner. Thus, a crab infection spreads in the same way as syphilis, gonorrhea, or any other venereal disease. Now look at the final picture.

Diseases are caused by living germs that reach you when your body is in intimate contact with that of an infected person. Now, if you suffer from any venereal disease, don't try to cure yourself. 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Don't try to cure yourself. Don't try to cure yourself. Don't try to cure yourself.

All right, folks, what you just heard there was The Portage from New Zealand with Sin from their 1989 album 13. I first heard that song on a Dynamite Hemorrhage radio show. I think he's calling it Agony Shorthand now, maybe about 10 years ago. And I played it a few times on this program, and I really love it. I just love it. Before that was a more recent track. I think it came out in March of this year from a band from Australia called Media Puzzle, which is named after a horse, a racehorse. You heard the song Knowledge, which is a single. And before that you got a little lesson, a little sex education from They Must Be Russians with Don't Try to Cure Yourself, which was a single from 1980. Right before that, from South Wales, Ralph and the Ponytails with Illogical Rhythm from their self-titled EP from 1980 as well. And then before that, you heard three songs about the nose. You heard Palberta with Nose from Bye Bye Berta, which came out in 2017 on Wharfcat. You heard the band Duds with The Nose from Of a Nature or Degree, also came out in 2017 on Castleface. And from New Zealand, you heard Shoes This High with The Nose One, which was originally released as a single in 1981, but was reissued in 2014 on Silt Breeze. I think they also put out their own repress of that single, which I own. I bought it in Cleveland. Silt Breeze is based in Philadelphia, and I had to go to Cleveland to buy a record from them. Hope you're all enjoying the show. Hope you're all enjoying this wonderful weather we're having, right? I'm looking out the window. It looks a bit ominous, like it might rain, which is great because I'm indoors and I've been indoors all day. We're going to move on. I'm going to play something from a new record on Celluloid Lunch by an artist named Holt Bodish, who I believe was in the band Mordecai, but don't quote me on that. This song is called Gorgeous. The album is also called Gorgeous, and you are listening to it on WPRB Princeton.

gorgeous in the blowing winds, fresh from sight out of the hill, dreams of a fresh start.

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Precariously timid flashes of your heart's cock. Opulent meanderings, may you fly far in association.

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Too much application, a few kisses here and there. But the private on and off.

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He said, yeah, west, west, west, west, west, young man. 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

has it.

Greetings again. You are listening to Don't Back the Front with Danny Kay here on WPRB Princeton, and it is July 3rd. July 4th Eve, you might say, and obviously, you know, I am playing music mostly from our oppressors, the British, so not very patriotic of me, I know. My show last year was actually on July 4th, and I did do a whole 3 hours of mostly like anti-American or America critical music, which was really fun. I didn't feel like doing that this year. I just wanted to have a regular show. I live here in, you know, the birthplace of America, Philadelphia, and I think everything was pretty much canceled due to the heat. So I have absolutely no plans tomorrow except to clean my room before my surgery so I can come home to a nice clean room to recover in. Those are my plans. Anyway, I am eating these Hers Freedom Chips, loaded cheese fry flavor. I'm not really getting cheese fries from them. They're just like incredibly salty. So, not really recommended from me. And I love chips. I love all flavors of chips, but these aren't really hitting, these Freedom Chips. Moving on, let me tell you what you heard. What was that? What did I just play? Kilgore Trout. Seventh Dog. That was from their Bad Puddings EP from 1989. Again, you are listening to WPRB Princeton, community-supported independent radio. Before that was Moleskine with Shoegaze live version. That was from the Dot Dash Mixtape Volume 4. Came out earlier this year on Dot Dash Sounds. It's Tom from WFMU's. Tom Dash. I always want to say like Tom Dashiell when I say his name. But I've played a lot off of the Dot Dash Mixtape because it's really, really good. House Hunters before that with Cuticles. That was from Feeding Frenzy from 1988. They are a band that featured Jow Head from Swell Maps, so that's the second Swell Maps side project I've played tonight. Before that, you heard a Welsh band called Tai Haf Heb Drigolen with their song Can Gan Tai Haf Heb Drigolen, which means something, I think it means summer houses without residents. That came out back in March, I think, of this year. I discovered them on Instagram when they were playing a show with some other band that I follow, and I can't remember what the band was, but that's how I found them, and I'm a sucker for Welsh language music. Anything that makes me think of Dat Bluggy makes me very happy. Right before that, the Just Measures with Go West ETA. That was from Flagellation, which was released in 1983 but got a reissue in 2018 on Emotional Response. Right before that, you heard the Desperate Bicycles' longest song, Occupied Territory, from the New Cross New Cross EP from 1978, self-released. And before that was Department Store Santas with Photo Album of Baby, another strange record that got a reissue back in 2015 on Superior Viaduct, originally released in 1984. And at the top of that set, you heard New from Holt Bodish. You heard Gorgeous from their album of the same name, out now on Celluloid Lunch. Thank you, everybody, for listening. We're going to keep moving here. It's a little after 9. We've got 2 hours left in the program. I encourage you to join me in the chat at wprb.com/chat. And then, for anyone who doesn't know, Argentina did beat Cabo Verde in the World Cup game tonight. I felt like I should announce that, because this is sports radio. Gonna move on. We're gonna play some music, and I think we just played a song called Seventh Dog, and now we are going to play a singular dog from Tall Dwarfs, one of my very favorites. 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

demo. When will you? I have a kitchen. Well, what else? What else can you do? We all know what we want.

You just heard The Dumb Waiters by Makers of the Dead, Travel Fast. That's an Australian... Oh, God. Dropping things. Australian post-punk band. They are on the first edition of Can't Stop It, Australian post-punk 1978 to 1982, which was originally released in 2001 on Chapter Music. Before that, you heard Shock-Headed Peters with I, Blood Brother B, a 4,000-pound love letter. It was a 7-inch released in 1984. That was featuring Carl Blake, who's also in Lemon Kittens and some other bands. He was not actually gay. I think he just wrote the song to be a little edgy, I guess, for 1984. Bouncing Czechs, spelled C-Z-E-C-H-S, you heard the song 1992. That was from the Looking for the Man EP from 1982. Right before that, you heard another track from a Can't Stop It compilation. You heard a band called Chocolate Grinders with the song People with Leukemia, originally released in 1981. It is on the new reissue of Can't Stop It 2, Australian post-punk, 1979 to 1984, which is a sequel to the other compilation that I just mentioned. This version was originally released in 2007. There's a new deluxe edition out now on Chapter Music that has like 5 extra tracks to it. I haven't heard them all yet, but I played another one a couple weeks ago called Freak Out by Chainmail. These compilations are incredible, and I play them almost all the time on my show. The first edition did also get a deluxe reissue last year. Right before that, from Wales, you heard Reptile Ranch with Ice Blue. That was from Animal Noises from 1980 on Z Block Records. And at the top of that set, you heard Tall Dwarfs with Dog from the Dogma EP from 1987. New Zealand band, legendary. And yeah, we are going to keep playing music, keep rocking out. If you want to say hi, you can join me in the chat at wprb.com/chat. It's a pretty active chat tonight. I am pleased to see it. All right, we're going to keep rocking. Again, this is my last show. I'm taking a week off for my nasal surgery, which is happening Monday, and I'm taking Friday off next week. So Kami Francis will be filling in for me, and I know how much you guys love Kami Francis. We all love Kami Francis, especially me. But we're going to play something new... release from 12XU. This is from the new Sproton Lair record, which is not a new record. This stuff was recorded, I think, in 1969 and 1971. The band featured Roger Miller, who was later in Mission of Burma, and his brothers. And they were, I think, in their teens when this band was formed. Like, barely in their teens. And it's pretty cool stuff. The record is called Press Your Hand and the Whole Room Fluctuates by Sproton Lair. And this track is called Lost Behind Words, and you are listening to it on WPRB Princeton. I don't know why I said it like that, guys. I'm sorry.

Well, I made a really smart decision to stuff my mouth full of peanuts about 5 seconds before that last song was over. I had to swallow them really fast. It's kind of weird. Anyway, you're listening to WPRB Princeton. This is Don't Back the Front. Here with you every Friday evening this summer. You just heard Anida with All Arounder, which came out in 2001 on their album Anthem of the Moon. Right before that, you heard something new from Emily Robb. You heard the ER Band, which is Emily plus full band. And they just put out a live recording called All Around the Street Corners. Very fun. Right before that, you heard Blank Realm with Cleaning Up My Mess from Go Easy from 2012. Abe Vigoda did Dead City Waste Wilderness from Skeleton, which is from 2008. And I played Abe Vigoda because they are playing the Post-Present Medium Festival in Los Angeles, I think. Let me look it up real quick. I think it's this August or maybe September. It's... yes, August. A lot of great bands playing. Gun Outfit, Spatulas, Chronophage, Guiding Light, Semi-Trucks. All bands I've played several times on my radio show. Also Abe Vigoda and Det Rag and The Intima. It's a really cool festival. Unfortunately, I don't think I'm going to be able to make it. I think the Philadelphia Folk Festival is the same weekend. And, of course, I'm married to that one. If I decide that I want to leave Philadelphia that week. Because the Philadelphia Folk Festival's in Harleysville, Pennsylvania, just so you know. Before Abe Vigoda, who is still dead, by the way, and you can check his status at isabevigodadead.com, just to make sure, just to have all your bases covered. Right before that was Artificial Go with Jane Ate the Appleseed. That was the B-side to their single Triple Ones, which came out at the beginning of June. Right before that was The Moles with The Crasher from Instinct, which came out in 1994. And at the top of the set, you heard Sproton Lair with Lost Behind Words from their new 12XU release. It was recorded in 1969 and 1971, but it's a new release, and it's called Press Your Hand and the Whole World Fluctuates. Alright. I'm going to read a quick PSA for you, and then we'll get back into the music. 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Thanks everybody for listening. I'm going to be getting into this last set here, and I don't usually like to use frequent mic breaks during the last hour, so I'll just tell you, I saw a really good show last night. It was Carnivorous Bells headlined with the band Cartoon and also NRG and Early Grave. I'm going to be playing a Cartoon song in a little bit. It was a really great show. I had a pretty good night. I'm very tired. But we're going to work through that, and we're going to play some more music. Here's another release here from a band called Sick Gazelle, which is... let me just give me one second here. They're from Chicago, and they feature Steve Shelley on drums and Douglas McCombs on bass, Bruce Lamont on sax, and Eric Block on guitar. And speaking of saxophone, I just remembered what I wanted to tell you guys. Don't Back the Front's 10th birthday is coming up in September, which is still a few months away, but I have started to think about what I want to do to mark the occasion, and I will be doing an all-saxophone show. I've already gotten a lot of good requests. It's going to be, you know, punk sax,
art punk sax. And there's so much of that out there. Think James Chance, think Essential Logic, X-Ray Specs. And if you have any requests for this special show, you can hit me up in the chat at wprb.com/chat. Like I said, I've already gotten a lot of good suggestions, and it's going to be really fun. That'll be September. It won't be, the show's birthday is September 10th, but I think it's not going to be on specifically on the 10th. Anyway, we're going to play Sick Gazelle. This song is called Hippies, and it's kind of long. Please enjoy it.

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If I overdo it, then fingers turn black.

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Alright, hi folks. Thank you for listening tonight. I'm gonna try and get through back announcing as quickly as possible so we have enough time to hear some of my last song. That was just Freshly Wrapped Candies with Think. Right before that was Camberwell Now, which is a post-Charles Hayward, post-This Heat. You heard Green Lantern from The Ghost Train. Officer did Anagrams from Ossification, 1984. Milk from Cheltenham did Snappy Fingers, which was from Triptych of Poisoners, which came out in 1982 and got a reissue on Superior Viaduct back in 2015. I actually picked up that Superior Viaduct reissue at a new Philly record store called Echo Echo, which is a really cool place. I recommend checking it out. Great prices. Before that, you heard Cartoon with Hijinks from their recent 2026 album, Theater of the Absoid. They played last night at Johnny Brenda's and were absolutely fantastic. Sun City Girls did Esoterica of Abyssinia from Torch of the Mystics. You heard Nonplus Tomps with Desire Trails from their new album out on Silk Breeze, Conditional Bunker. A really, really great album. I'm going to be playing more of that for sure. You heard Slap Happy and Henry Cowell with A Worm Is at Work. We love Dagmar. That was from Desperate Straits from 1974. You heard something from the Equipment Pointed Ankh album that was released last year on Petty Bunko. You heard Eggs a Little Late. The album is also called Eggs a Little Late. And at the top of that set, you heard Sick Gazelle with Hippies. That was from Veld, which came out also just a few months ago. We're just about done here. Just a reminder, I am having surgery on Monday. Thank you all for your well wishes. And it's a minor surgery, but I will be out next Friday. Kami Francis was kind enough to fill in for me, which worked out really well because she's not doing her show on Saturday. And that's about it. Keep thinking about punk sax that you want me to play on my September 10-year birthday party for Don't Back the Front. We're going to end things with a new band called Time Time. This is out now on Discontinuous Innovation. This song is called Carpe Diem. And you are listening to WPRB Princeton. Mike Hunter's up next. Stick around. I'll see you in 2 weeks, folks.

0: You unlock this door with the key of imagination. Beyond it is another dimension. A dimension of sound. A dimension of sight. A dimension of mind. You're moving into a land of both shadow and substance, of things and ideas. You've just crossed over into...
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3: 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So we're both myths. I do not come to you as reality. I come to you as the myth.
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My name is DJ Katamoji, and you're listening to Meow Mix. I have returned. I took last week, I took Meow Mix off to do a swap for the Soul's Dream. Unfortunately, next week I'll also be taking off, but I think I will be taking some subs next week, so that should be very, very fun. 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It is extraordinarily hot out. It is, I think it's like still like 90, it's like 95 degrees, and it's 8 p.m. What are we doing? How did we get here? The theme going into this was to make something perhaps sweltering, brain sun baking, muggy perhaps. But admittedly, I'm not too sure if that totally panned out. The Syncopic Sound Visions. The track you just heard was Micromélancolie with To Protect the Head from Wind of 2016's External Sources. We're going to be hearing a lot of stuff, all very, very low fidelity. For the most part, we're hearing some tape ambient, some Blogspot type stuff. Hearing a little bit of, let's see, what's in this next set? Some vaporwave, some more down-tempo stuff. You'll just have to wait and see. And so without further ado, thank you for listening to 103.3. 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

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When did you last see a train with a puncture?

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My name is DJ Katamoji, and you're listening to Meowmix. Behold, be on until 11. Meow, meow, meow, meow, meow. The chart that you just heard was a track from, and part of my Polish mispronunciation, but Piętnastka with the song Dice off 2011's Dahlia. For that, Cora with Cousins of Identity off 2020's Holographic Dreamtime. For that, Fumitaki Tamura with Test One off a various artist compilation put out by the label Speaker Footage in 2015 called a Launch Compilation. Actually, we do have quite a bit from the Speaker Footage catalog throughout this set. Perhaps that is a error on my end, a kink in the kayfabe of limitless obscurity. Obscurantism. Regardless, before that, we heard 1 James 1 with Nimbus Made of Polyps, 2018's Venus and Abyss. For that, Soft Mirage with Courtyards of Atlantis off 2012's Ionian Dream. Before that, Sophie Birch with Azeret, a new one off the, as of right now, unreleased record. Part of my, I think this is Finnish, but Biva Bipa Bualuka. Oh, gosh. Put out by the great label, shout out Stroom, based in Belgium. Up next, I think that album comes out, I think, by the end of the month. I think it's like the 21st. Anyhow, before that, we heard Sasash Ulz with Nasha Primorskaya Rayushka off 2011's Yalos Yalos. For that, what I believe is, if I'm not mistaken, my first time playing a track by the great James Ferraro on Meowmix. We heard, under the alias Pan Aus Agat Saturnia, 1977, we heard the first untitled track off of 2006's self-titled, one of James Ferraro's way earlier, really, really, really early works. I don't know, usually I find, like, Ferraro's great, but Ferraro is, A, like, really noisy, like, nothing else sounds, I feel like nothing else sounds like James Ferraro, even, like, the Ferraro imitators. And so I find he's really hard to work into, like, a Meowmix like this, especially with how noisy some of his records get. It also doesn't help that he has a humongous catalog. It makes it very intimidating to try to pick one track to play. And also, a lot of his songs, or a lot of his pieces, are very long, or take the form of, you know, a cassette with two untitled sides, which, like, how am I supposed to approach that? Granted, I've gotten a little bit better with, like, cutting down and playing excerpts, but this was only 2 minutes. Little intro piece to early work. Before that, we heard Conrad Kraft with Arc 2 off 1987's Arctica. Before that, International Debris with Travel in Style off 2015's Inner City 125. Don't play a lot of Vaporwave on the show, but I felt like that one really, really scratched the Meowmix itch. Before that, Bugbus Piano with Forgotten Battlefield off 2024's Out Under Streets. Before that, At One with Nothing with Lumerian Eyes off the EP of the same name from last year. For that, we heard In Embrace with the Half Awake demo off a 2014 reissue of the record Passion Fruit Pastels. And finally, a record that I have been just adoring lately, we heard Orange Cake Mix with First Day of Spring off 2001's A Shadow of Eclipse and Other Phases of the Moon. I've done a lot of yammering. Up next, we're going to be hearing... I'm hearing some cool stuff. Get strange, obscured. Let us reinstate that kayfabe. My name is DJ Katamoji. Thank you for listening to Meowmix.

winning session.

A jack was for a jack was for a jack was for a jack was for a jack was for a jack was for a jack was for a jack was for a jack was for a jack was for a jack was for a jack was for a jack was for a jack was for a jack was for a jack was for a jack was for a jack was for a jack was for a jack was for a jack was for a jack was for a jack was for a jack was for a jack was for a jack was for a jack was for a jack was for a jack was for a jack was for a jack was for a jack was for a jack was for a jack was for a jack was for a jack was for a jack was for a jack was for a jack was for a jack was for a jack was for a jack was for a jack was for a jack was for a jack was for a jack was for a jack was for a jack was for a jack was for a jack was for a jack was for a jack was for a jack was for a jack was for a jack was for a jack was for a jack was for a jack was for a jack was for a jack was for a jack was for a jack was for a jack was for a jack was for a jack was for a jack was for a jack was for a jack was for a jack was for a jack was for a jack was for a jack was for a jack was for a jack was for a jack was for a jack

I decide the end.

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Community supported independent radio. You just heard Shun with Conditioning Cycle. That's a side project of Suzumu Hirasawa, most known for his own work, but also for his work with the Japanese group P Model. Little side project off of the Shun 1 I Location single, put out in 1984. Before that, we heard a Mexican group. We heard Oxo Maximomo. Bleh. Oxomaxoma, thank you, with the song El Tarro de Acuario, Nostalgia por el Agogo. And that was off 1997's Sin Boca con los Ojos Negros. For that, we heard Alias Conrad Coldwood with a dancey number, Windows Licking, off of the soundtrack to, well, I guess the 2011 soundtrack to the brilliant, I think it was 2004 was when Yumi Nikki came out, which is the source of this audio that you're hearing right now, on top of it also being like a TikTok sound, which is, I don't know how to feel about that, but it is a very beautiful loop, is it not? But and that was from, yes, 2008's Off, beautiful surrealist RPG. I think I've gone into detail about it on this show before. It's a very good video game. I'll not bore you any further, but please do check it out. It's lovely. And it's a very, very good soundtrack that really complements the surrealness, but also the sparsity and the bleakness of the game. For that, we heard Baladin with Sediment off 2016's Paths, another one put out by Speaker Footage. Before that, Static Films with Song for Emily off 2003's Force Over Distance. Before that, Pierre Linaire with A Lost Soul Blues off 2011's Turn Back the Hands of Time. Before that, Young Webster with Disheveled from last year's 2, put on the Spheric label. Before that, we heard a new one from the band Death Star called It Went Up in the Sky, released just, I think, this June, just last month, on a record called Sunset Overdrive. Before that, Origami Repetica with Button Nose off 2020's Wonder and Suspicion in Cryptomnesia. And that was put out on a really cool label called 20 Kilobits Per Second. It was actually a chiptune label, a net label that's been run pretty, not too sparingly, which is a lot to say about a lot of net labels that have been running since the early 2000s, since like 03 or 04. They started out on MySpace. Their whole thing was, you know, beyond like chiptunes and stuff. All of their releases were purposely shared at a really low bitrate. And so Origami Repetica here, you know, most of the releases on the label are either pretty straightforward, you know, a chiptune and things, or it's a lot of like really like low bit like minimal techno, which is actually a really cool combination. And then there's other just like more like experimental and like weird sound art works. But I really like the very conventional dream pop stylings getting applied in a really unconventional context of sounding like you heard it through MySpace. Although this was released in 2020. For that, heard Dva Zagrodnia Doma with Unusual Day off 2014's Mirror EP. Really cool EP. Half of it is like pretty by the book psych folk, but then the other half is like, it's got like these weird indie dance beats. Very bizarre. Very lovely. For that, Talk West, alias of Dylan Golden Acock, with the song Salt Plain Princess off 2014's Please the Parting Guest. And before that, Cut with the first track off of their 2011 split cassette with Shashash Oles, who I believe we heard earlier. Did we? Yes, we did hear earlier. I wasn't sure if we played them. We're going to be hearing them later on, but no, it was before. And that was put out by the Jozik label. We're going to be getting some very cool stuff. Starting off with perhaps some creepier side of things. Well, maybe not creepy, but dark,
a little bit abrasive, and a little more upbeat. Oh wow, the clock strikes 1:30, 9:30. We're halfway through the Miamix. We'll celebrate with fireworks. But before that, we're going to celebrate with more of this loop. So thank you for listening to New Jersey's only radio station.

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My name's DJ Cat Emoji, and you're listening to Meow Mix. Let us go through the last crop of songs that we heard. You just heard Osseo Otis with a very long Finnish title, and I'm not best at reading Finnish, so if you want to see the name of the song, I suggest you come by to wprb.com/chat. You can also call into the station if you so desire at our number 609-258-1033. Again, that is 609-258-1033. For that, that was off a tape put out in 2012 with another Finnish name that I'm not going to bother to pronounce, to mispronounce, by the label Sick Sick Tapes. For that, Fischerl with Universe Breast off 2016's Playmate EP. Before that, a new one, Abdul-Jahim with Let It Flow Slow Down Version. I don't know why it says Slow Down Version in the title. Actually, I heard two covers back to back. That was a spiritualized cover, put out by Drowned by Locals just a few weeks ago. This isn't like a slowed reverb edit type thing. There's no sped up version. The slowed down version is the version. But I do really like the strange vocal and non-vocal. There's like weird stretching sounds and like it sounds like metallic. It sounds lovely. I really like that track. And before that, heard another cover. Heard Organ Tapes with Is It You, covering R&B singer Cassie on 2013's Christ on Your Neck. Before that, some more H-pop. We heard Tricorn and Q with the first track on the B-side of 2009's Ashes Wander tape. Before that, Charl Ambides with We Live Like Pigs off 1994's Market Square. Shout out the Philly label Silt Breeze. Actually, I think we just got a few records from them, so shout out Silt Breeze. They've been supporting us for a very long time. Mwah. Before that, we heard Event Cloak with Holographic Kiss off 2011's Physical Computing. Before that, another track from a language which I do not actually know pronounce the romanization of the 30 kilo slonka, part of my Polish mispronunciation. The tracks Zmiana Organizacji Czasu. That was certainly not it, but that was off the 2015 self-titled record. Really, really cool record. Again, go to wprb.com/chat and you can view the songs as they're getting played. And also chat it up with the lovely listeners in chat, such as Obscure, we have Mishka, we have Tandy, we have Jimbo, we have so many lovely friends. Stop by. And you can read the name of the song so you can paste it into your Google search and then go to Bandcamp and then listen to them. It's really cool. Very, like, very much reminds me of Tortoise, but like a little bit more edge to it, which I really like in that kind of stylings. For that, we heard Azalea Snail.

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My name is DJ Catemoji, and you're listening to the very end of Meow Mix, but don't dial that touch. We'll be hearing Lucy Leopard up next. Very nice episode of deconvolution that you do not want to miss. Stay tuned. The track that you just heard was M. Geddes Gangris, who actually just put out a new record. This wasn't the new one, but new record, I think, came out like last week. And this was from 2011. The track Holy River off the album This Could Be the Last Time. Before that, Attenuated with Elevens off 2018's Ideomotor. Before that, Push Button Pleasure, Men with Beards off 1985's The Vast Difference. Before that, post-rock stalwart Sam Prekop with Para. This is from last year's record, perhaps not his most well-known era, but from the record Open Close. Before that was Galaxius Mons with Soundtrack Superdove off 2013 self-titled. Before that, we heard some weird, bubbly minimal synth pop. We heard The Tapes with the song Slowly off 1989's Partitura Incompluta per Pianola Meccanica. Before that, Sundrips with the second track off 2013's Lakeside View. Very beautiful guitar ambient. Before that, Black Forest / Black Sea with the Dead Man I've Never Met off 2004's Force Fields and Constellations. Before that was Ben McElroy with Store Away for a Winter's Day of 2022's How I Learned to Disengage from the Pack. Then before that, a little 1 minute track, some psych folk from Most Valuable Players. We heard A Dream Dreamt of 2006's You and Honey. For that, some Folktronica from Multipanel, These Days off 2012's All It Takes. Before that, Panabrite with The Air Conditioned Forest off 2009's Paramount Hexagon. And finally, gasp, a repeat, we heard Bug Bus Piano with Day 6, The Anchor, off of, an upcoming release, Our Broken Time Machine, just coming out very soon on Stern. Allow me to just check. I think it comes out in a few weeks, like, yes, on the 24th. So if you enjoyed that track, the Hypnagogia, etc., give that release a check out. I don't know why I'm umming and awing. I'm being very awkward. But regardless, thank you for listening to WPRB Princeton, community supported independent radio. Stick around for deconvolution.

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for calling Sugar

hear about me squashing other deals, cause they've already been squished. Freeze a frame of our moves the same, wish we can continue right behind the bush. You'll stay with me, I know this, but not because of all my earthly treasures.

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The name's plucked too, and from the soul I bring you the daisy of your choice. May it be filled with a pleasure principle in circumference to my voice. About those other Jennies I reckoned with, lost them all like a homework excuse. This time the magic number is two, 'cause it takes two, not three, to seduce. 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

somewhat poured in the mold. Hold my hand, we'll pick my plantation of daisies for a bouquet of soul. Life will be dim like at the cut of a rim. Take it as filled to the rim as in brim. Squeeze your stoop like Betty Boop, then make camel alphabet soup and spell plug ones within. Forward march is the same when transistors will play. Coming to bed is the move. Dolby sound will be then top crown when I put the needle into your groove.

I'd like to take credit for that one, but it was actually written by a guy named Steve Height, who put out one record in, I think it was 1980 or 83, on the Sony Japan label. And it's all full of these great kind of sleepy, surfy, near, like, ambient pieces. And then the guy went on to become this renowned fashion photographer and never made another record. So there's still hope for me yet, I guess. I'm going to do something from the first Child Actors record. Came out on the Fine Self-Starter Foundation label back in 2015. The song is called McKinley, named after my favorite band.

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This is DJ Stitching Pink with Stitch a Good Music You Can Craft To. Here for the last 2 hours of a 5 hour run of Stitching Pink here on the radio. The first three were covering for Krista with her very chill show, Habitat Enrichment. Now we're going to like try to pump it up a little bit and talk about an American flag craft party for the 250th celebration, which is this Saturday. Now, I have to say, full disclosure, I had big plans for the 250th, and I'm super excited about it. I started thinking about it a little more than two years ago when I realized what was coming up, having all these memories of it from the celebrations when I was little in 1776. And it just felt like there was a lot of energy around it then. And then I started doing some research about 1976, excuse me. And yeah, there was a resurgence of craft and American folk music and just a lot of like American history and excitement. And I feel like we could have had that, but right now it's hard for us to have nice things, but that does not mean that we can't still be excited in our own way. So this past weekend, I planted a lot of our planters, and I did some cleanup in the garden. As you may know, if you've been listening, I had my house painted pink, and actually they're finishing it up today. So my garden got pretty much trampled and destroyed, and there was a lot going on outside. So I didn't do much in the garden until this past weekend, and I decided to embrace the theme, and I went all in on a purple, blue, white, and red and pink. I usually do orange and pink in my garden, but so I did a lot of black salvia, which is great. I did some red salvias. Those are great to attract some hummingbirds and bees and butterflies. And then I did a lot of petunias because in general, deer don't like those. I did some verbenas, which also deer tend not to like. And then I planted an herb garden, a lot of herbs that would have been planted during the colonial times. So like some chamomile and bee balm, I think some thyme, I'm trying to think what else is in there, parsley, chives. And then I also am going to finally get some seeds in this week. It's going to be really, really hot later this week. So I got some seeds in. I just have some marigolds and what else is in there? Some cosmos. Both are great plants that tend to be deer resistant. And even though I'm a little late because we have a pretty much extended season now with global warming, we have plants we have growing that'll happen through October. So I also put some dahlias in and zinnias. And again, I really tried to stick to red and pink this year. I always do plant nasturtiums, though they're kind of orange and yellow and white. I'm trying to think what else is in there. Cosmos, morning glories. I have some of those in blue that I'm going to be planting. So it'll be a late season garden. So I'm not going to have the party garden that I had hoped to have for Saturday, but the pots are looking pretty good. So we are going to talk about American flag themed crafts, a little history of the American flag. And I pulled out some of my old Betty Crocker cookbooks, and I did indeed find some party theme ideas for having a July 4th party, American flag party. And yeah, so we're going to jump right into some music. This morning, I felt like I did my like kind of like chill vibe earlier, so we're going to try to punch it up a little bit. One of the things that's important of American history and
historical history is our U.S. Postal Service, who is also under assault right now. They work really hard to bring us our mail, which is a constitutional right. And but they also do a lot of really cool stamps. So if you are into stamp collecting, there's some really great stamps out now commemorating the 250th. And just historically, they did a stamp for Betsy Ross. So anyway, this is from Saint Etienne, and this is Postman off of the Good Humor album.

Hey, this is DJ Stitching Pink. We are now in the moving into the fourth hour of my being on the radio. I'm very excited to be here. It's the 250th celebration this Tuesday. Today. Oh my gosh. Trying to do too many things. This Saturday, the 250th. And so, since we typically do something kind of like crafty, party-ish here, I thought we would do like an American flag 250 craft party. But we have to have a little history first. So, the folklore, one of the important things about like forming a country is forming like the story of the country, like what are going to be the things that you pass down from generation to generation. And that it happens over time and it evolves over time. As we see, people tend to like change history and retell the story. But the story of our flag is interesting because it really is based on kind of like family memories of Betsy Ross and her relationship with the flag. She was an upholsterer. She had an upholstery shop. You can still visit the Betsy Ross house today in Philadelphia. And she did do upholstery work for George Washington and his wife and his family. So we know that George Washington knew her. And the story is that George Washington came to visit her and asked her to make a flag. So and this is a story that she would tell, and then her grandchildren would tell, and then her grandson William Canby told the story at the Historical Society in 1870, and they gave signed affidavits that was she herself that made the flag. So according to oral histories, this is from the historicphiladelphia.org website. In 1776, three men, George Washington, Robert Morris, and George Ross, visited Betsy in her upholstery shop, and she escorted them to her parlor where they could meet her in private. And Washington showed her a sketch of the flag with 13 red and white stripes and 13 six-pointed stars. The story is that she recommended changing it to a five-pointed star. There is a lot of history to support this. Her husband was a member of the flag committee. Her was the uncle of Betsy Ross's late husband, John. And she was a well-respected upholsterer at the time. She also received a large sum of money in 1977 from the State Navy Board for making flags. Because the other thing that was important when I was reading this is that flags really were more military, for the military. They didn't take on quite the significance that we have today until later on in our history. So there were really military flags. Different battalions would have different flags. And actually, I picked up this really interesting book at my local thrift store. And it's called Our Flag from the U.S. Marine Corps. And it talks a lot about the history. They're very dubious of Betsy Ross in here. But this was from the 70s. So since then, there's been more history that has come out that really does suggest that she was very much involved in the development and the creation of our flag. And the flag has been through many different iterations. The Continental Congress passed a resolution that established the Stars and Stripes on June 14th, 1777. Flag Day next year will be the 250th anniversary of Flag Day. Maybe we'll do some celebration around that. And then, as states were added, there was some discussion of adding another stripe again, but then they realized that would become unwieldy. So they kept it to the original 13 stripes, and they have added stars over time. The 50th star added in 1960 for Hawaii, the 49th in 1959 for Alaska. The other interesting thing that I learned learning today is, it's like what's in a flag and what's the history of the flag. And then in the history of the flag, you get history of people. And so the way we think about the flag and the symbolism of the flag was actually written
by Henry Ward Beecher, who was a very prominent pastor in the United States. He was Presbyterian. But he is really quite controversial himself. So he is the one, so I'll read this. The stars upon it were like the bright morning stars of God, and the stripes upon it were beams of morning light. As early dawn, the stars shine forth even while it grows light. And then as the dawn advances, that light breaks into banks and streaming lines of color, the glowing red and intense white, striving together and ribbing their horizon with bars effulgent. So on the American flag, stars and beams of many colored lights shine out together. So that was written much later. So some of the symbolism around it more, yes, there was the stars and stripes that representing the 13 colonies, but then kind of the deeper, like the morning light, the beams of light, that was much later. Well, Henry Ward Beecher was the brother of Harriet Beecher Stowe, another abolitionist. And, obviously Harriet Beecher Stowe wrote Uncle Tom's Cabin. So, but he was the first pastor of the Plymouth Church in Brooklyn. He was born in 1813 in Connecticut. He had an unhappy marriage, and he proceeded to be very, very actively an adulterer and had many affairs, and he was a he did support the suffrage movement, but he was not well liked by certain people, and he actually committed adultery with his friend's wife, Elizabeth Tilton. She confessed to her husband, and then it became public when her husband told Elizabeth Cady Stanton, who was a very active suffragette. And then Stanton, so here it's like people gossip. Gossip's not a thing. This is like, so then Stanton repeated this story to another fellow women's rights leader, Victoria Woodhull. Now, Victoria Woodhull was not a woman to be messed with. And she had one of the first papers that was started, published papers that was from a woman. By a woman. And so she was so ticked off about this that she basically put it in her paper. And she actually was arrested for publishing such obscene material that was then sent through the mail. Anyway, she was, because he did not like her because she believed in free love. Now, free love does not mean what we think about as free love, but free love that women should be able to get divorced and that women should be in charge of their bodies and have the ability to control how many children they have. So this was a social movement around the same time as the suffragettes, because at the time really women could not, had really no say over their bodies, over marriage. And this is not free love that we think about in terms of the 70s. This was really free love in the terms of the women's ability to have to declare herself free from abuse in a marriage, and then eventually also to have independence as far as birth control. So all part of American history, somehow tied back to the history of the American flag, the man who's very much associated with giving the kind of the deeper symbolic meaning of the American flag, Henry Ward Beecher, himself an abolitionist and involved in the suffrage movement, but not known for being such a great guy. He ended up being there was a huge trial. It was like the trial of the century, and he eventually was exonerated, and he did not lose his position in the church.
And George Sand actually had planned to write a novel about the fair, but died before that. So who knew? All related to the American flag. All right, so that's our history lesson. We're going to get back to some more music, and then we're going to like start thinking about our party. I'm going to also share with you how to make your own American flag that is to scale of the original American flag. And yeah, so let's see what else I have for our party. Well, since we're talking about free love and suffragettes in American history, importance of women having the ability to have control over their body and their own destinies, this is the Head Coatees with Have Love Will Travel.

listening to WPRB 103.3 FM on your radio dial. That was a little heavenly. They do have a new album out, but that was some oldies there with Punk Girl. Southern Culture on the Skids, it's Funnel of Love, which made me, well, I like that song, but also I was thinking about like funnel cakes and like the debacle that's happening in D.C. with the state fair thing, whatever that thing is. Yeah, I love a real estate fair. Oklahoma, we have real estate fairs. And it was a great place to go and get a corn dog. That was my favorite thing to do. They had Coatees with Have Love Will Travel. All right. I usually don't talk that much on my show anymore because there were people who said I talked too much. But today I'm going to talk a fair amount because we've got a lot to get through. So we're going to have a 4th of July party. Now, really, it's going to be simple. Burgers, hot dogs. Honestly, I think you can just do hot dogs, vegan hot dogs, regular hot dogs. I have this book. This is Betty Crocker's Party Book, which is a great book because it basically has something for literally every party. Oh, I just looked. There's one for Washington's birthday. Is that right? Where was that? Oh, yeah. Look, for Washington's birthday, you can have a cherry decorated cookies and the treats for him. That's what you do because of, I guess, the cherry tree. But I liked this little thing. Frank Bob's cut a hot dog into 5 pieces, alternate on a skewer with pineapple chunks, brush with salad oil, broil over hot coals, turning until brown. Meanwhile, heat corn muffins and foil over coals, slip a kebab off the skewer onto plate, pass the mustard and barbecue sauce on hot buttered corn muffins. I'm not sure how you feel about that. And they also recommend deviled eggs, which I do also recommend. But they, in another book, not in this one, it said to take the hard-boiled eggs and then kind of marinate them in beet juice so they're red. So that would be kind of fancy. Then they also have in here to make some brownies, arrange them on a tray, and then top them with marshmallows that you have dusted with sugar, confectioner's sugar, for a patriotic effect. For colored marshmallows, dip in lukewarm water, shake off excess moisture, and roll lightly in colored sugar, some red and some blue. So that was kind of fancy. I'm not really sure about this Independence Day salad. That doesn't look good. Okay, but what I want to talk about is an old glory cake. So I have been craving to make a cake, and I really want to make a cake. And a lot of people make, like, there's the classic cake where you have a sheet cake and you put like whipped cream or some sort of icing on it, and then you do the blueberries and blueberries for the union, which is also, I learned, called a canton. So you could do that, which is where your blue area is, and then you do the strawberries and then just white. And then I saw Martha Stewart just recently posted like a big, huge cake. And I've made one of those. I've made at least a few of them as a kid. And there's even a picture of me in a little red, white, and blue outfit with one of those sheet cakes. This is like definitely really popular. But I saw this, and this might be the cake I make. So this is called the Old Glory Cake, and you make a yellow cake. You could make it from mix or from scratch, and then 2 layers, and then you're going to slice each of those 2 layers. So in the bottom filling, they're saying 1 cup of chilled blueberry pie filling. Now, I don't really love blueberry pie filling, so what I would do is make like a Swiss meringue or like a buttercream, maybe a Swiss meringue buttercream. And then tint it with a little blueberry jam, or at Trader Joe's, you can get dried blueberries and you pulverize it into like a dust and then put that in. I've been doing that, and it flavors it and colors it nicely. So that's what I would do. Then another layer. And then this, they say, is sweetened whipped cream. Again, I would do like a nice buttercream. And maybe
Yeah, probably just a really simple like buttercream with a little bit of vanilla in it. And then for the top filling, 1 cup of chilled cherry pie filling. Again, you could do that, or you could, again, take that buttercream and tint it with a little bit of raspberry or strawberry jam. You could also, listen to this, you take that first one, you take some blueberry jam, thin it a little bit in the microwave, and you brush it over it, then your buttercream, then do the next layer, then your plain buttercream, and then the next layer, because you were doing red, white, and blue, then you're going to do a little bit like strawberry jam or raspberry jam or raspberry rhubarb jam if you did that this year, and then put that next layer filling on, and then do the whole thing in like white or blue or whatever, and then you could decorate the top of that with blueberries and strawberries. You could also, I think you could do this with a chocolate cake too. But I'm really, really, really want to make a cake. And so I might actually just have to make a cake so that I could have a red, white, and blue cake for red, white, and blue. And then you could decorate the top kind of like the traditional cake with like the blueberries and the strawberries, whatever. All right, we'll do a little more music and then we'll come back, because now we've done a cake and we have to decorate. And then we'll have to do our crafts. I'm kind of thinking like, what are like kind of summery songs? So I was at a friend's house the other day and this came on, and this to me reminds me so much of my youth and summer. And so I thought I would play it. This is The Cure with Just Like Heaven.

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And WPRB wants you to know about High Tops. 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This is DJ Stitching Pink, now going into my fifth hour, four straight hours of me. It's been really fun, and it's been nice to break it into two distinct shows covering for Krista, Habitat Enrichment, which I really enjoyed that. And we talked about native species and like animals of the U.S. And then now we're talking about the flag and a flag party. I was listening to that song. That was the Bangles, taking it back to my youth with If She Knew What She Wants. And I'll tell you what she wants. She wants reproductive freedom. She wants the empowerment, the ability to make choices in her life financially, independently. She wants to have control of her body. She wants to have access to child care. She wants to have access to health care and health insurance. She wants equal pay. She wants other people to have equal pay. And it's really very simple. It's not that hard. Just want to be treated with respect and dignity. That's what she wants. All right, The Cure with Just Like Heaven. Heavenly with Punk Girl, taking that back to 1984. Oh, we did that before. I just only played two songs. All right. So we are having a 250th party. And we talked about the cake that I want to make. We talked about hot dogs, deviled eggs, got to have deviled eggs. I actually love potato salad, and I like to have potato salad at a party, but I do not have potato salad that is outside. It has to have been made that day, maybe the night before. No potato salad ever from a store. And it's because there's something between potatoes and mayonnaise, and it's bad. And you can look it up, and we're not going to talk about it today, but it's a real thing. So I love potato salad. I make my own potato salad, and I make it that night, the night before, or that morning, and I eat it that day. And it's like 2-day refrigerator thing only. And maybe another day we'll do my potato salad recipe. But we got to decorate. And there was a recommendation in this book that was so cute. And it was to decorate with bandanas. And to use bandanas for your napkins. Such a great idea, because they're plentiful. You can find them at thrift stores, or they're pretty easy to pick up. Cotton bandanas in red or navy. And then And then to use oilcloth. Now, oilcloth as your table mat. So oilcloth can be sourced. Joanne's isn't around. Some fabric stores have it. You can usually find it with upholstery. And oilcloth is fabric that has been treated in a way such that it doesn't absorb moisture. And this is a great thing to have for a picnic. And it's a great thing outside to put on a table. The other thing about oilcloth is you don't have to hem it. You can just cut it with pinking shears. So if you are like, you don't have a sewing machine, that's great. And then so you could get an oilcloth table to cover your table for a tablecloth. And you could get a red check, you could get a blue check, and then you can also use it again. So that's really nice. You might be able to find that at the thrift store too. And then you can also use the bandanas for lining bowls, like for your hot dog buns and different things. So I just think that's a really cute idea. If you want to be fancier, and we know we like to be fancy, so wide red rickrack along the edge of the cloth. That's such a cute idea. If you also want to be fancy, you could embroider or provide embroidery floss for your friends and your attendees, and they can embroider their name or their initial on their napkin. I use
bandanas in the garden around my neck because I get very gross and sweaty and runny nose, kind of disgusting. And so I put a bandana around my neck and it starts out looking cute, but by the end of the gardening session, it's a little less cute. So I'm a big fan of this idea. Red and white bandanas. It's very Americana. Very, very Americana. All right. So that party is pretty simple. It's going to be really, really ridiculously hot this week. So as far as drinks, I just recommend water or sparkling water. Maybe some lemonade, some strawberry lemonade. We've talked about limeades before. You could do a cherry limeade. That'd be great. Spike those. So keep it simple. Simple, simple. Keep it. You could do a little, spike it with a little vodka or rum or, you know, some. Or I saw that the people are making swamp cocktails, which you could use like blue curacao with some that with, I think what they do, like, I don't remember the cocktail, but like you can do like a blue, you can use blue curacao. You can use, you can make a blueberry syrup to flavor your lemonade. Yeah, there's all sorts of red, white, and blue drinks. But just want to be sure that you're staying hydrated. So, and if water, you're not a big fan, you could try a little seltzer with a little splash of little juice in there. I always love to put cherries, maraschino cherries in drinks because it just feels fancy, or some strawberries, that feels fancy, some little blueberries on a toothpick, anything to take something simple. You just do a couple little extra things to make it fancy. You don't have to go over the top with this because it is going to be really, really, really, really hot this week, and it is going to be hot on Saturday too. So you're going to want to stay hydrated. We have some more music and we come back. We have to do some crafting because we haven't done any crafting for our USA flag craft 250th party, which we are reclaiming. Or maybe we'll just have a big 253rd party. I don't know. I love this album. This is Coconut Records. And if you don't know Coconut Records, Coconut Records is Jason Schwartzman's band. His brother also was in a band. This album is Davey from 2009. I think he's still produced, making some music here and there, but this is The Summer from Coconut Records.

waiting for things to come through. I don't know, maybe how about you wake me up.

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This is DJ Stitching Pink with Stitch It Good, music you can craft to. And we are having a 250th Flag Day celebration party planning session here. And we were just listening to Cheap Trick with I Want You to Want Me. Then we had a little Teenage Fan Club, a personal Stitching Pink favorite with Going Play.

Places off of Grand Prix. Surfer Blood from 2020 with Summer Trope. And then we started everything off with Jason Schwartzman's band, or himself, which Coconut Records with The Summer. So I had this big plan, and I actually told people, it's like one of those things to follow through, you tell people. And I had this, so I told people, and my big plan was to make 52 American flag inspired flags, or mini quilts, flags, by this Saturday. Now, this plan started almost 2 years ago, and then things just got dark in our country, and I felt sad. And so I didn't really make all of them. I made 18, maybe 19. I've cut out many. I have plans for many. And I still want to do this. I really, a lot of people sew or do specific things for the 200th. And I wanted to do a quilt or something for the 250th. So I lost a little bit of motivation. Now, I have done a few things. And one of them is I've been needlepointing and made a chart for a needlepoint flag. And you could also cross-stitch this flag. And it is to scale of the American flag. You can, if you can make any size flag, you can go online and you can find, there's calculators that will tell you, let's say you want your flag to be, you know, 72 inches long. It'll tell you how wide each of your stripes have to be and the size of your union, which we said earlier is called the canton, and then your stars, your 50 stars. So one of the things that annoys me is when I see American flag crafts and they are not to scale of the American flag. You know, everybody has like a random pet peeve. That's like a random pet peeve of mine, or quilts that don't have, that have American flags on them, but there's not actually 13 stripes. I don't know why this bothers me. And it clearly doesn't bother other people. So it's clearly my problem. I'm the problem. But anyway, so I was determined to make these flags that are to scale. So I wrote a pattern, and apparently I thought I hadn't edited it, but I just opened it to tell you. And I actually did all the edits that I'd planned on doing. I did them in the winter time, probably during some snowstorm that I was in denial of. But it's called Stitching Pink Fun Flag. And the idea is that you use three coordinating prints to sew this flag. And it's not actually the American flag. It's actually a violation of flag code to do anything to the flag that's not really the flag, desecrating. Not that certain people seem to care about that, but I'm a rule follower for the most part. I like rules. Even if I bend the rules and change them, I like that you start with a rule. So I started with the rule, and my rule was that it would be to scale. And I actually have written two sizes, but there's one size that there's a pattern for. It finishes at 13 inches by 25. So this is a pretty small flag. And all right, so you need three fabrics. One for the canton, the union, and two for the stripes. And usually they just contrasting colors, and you want to be able to see some contrast. So it has to be light or dark or not, or two different colors. Really, it's whatever you want to do. From the union, you're going to cut a square that's 7.5 inches by 10.5 inches. And then from your fabric A stripe, you're cut 4 1.5 inch strips from your fabric, which is 44 inches long. And then from that, you will cut one, from three of those strips of the four, you'll cut 1.5 times 15.5 inch rectangle.
And then a 25.5 inch rectangle. So you definitely need your fabric to be like 44, 45 wide. And then from your fourth strip, you will cut 1.5 times 15.5 inch. And you're going to do that for both of them. And then you'll decide which one is which. So you will need a total of 7 strips that are 1.5 by 15.5 and 6 that are 1.5 times 25.5. And then you'll lay them out and then you can kind of figure the rest of this out. You'll sew those smaller rectangles together, the 1.5 by 15.5. So you have 7 of those. And then you sew that to the union, which is a canton. And then you take that, now you have one longer rectangle, and then you sew those 25.5 inch strips to that, alternating, and then square it up. So I find like sometimes it gets a little bit off, so I just even up the sides. And then that's it. That's a flag. You can add borders to this. You can do all of those other things, but they're really fun. I don't put stars on them. The idea was they were supposed to be relatively fast and easy to do, and that and you see that there's in craft and art, there's these projects where it's like a 30-day project or a 365-day project, or where you do art every day or you make something every day. And so the idea is that with the repetition, it becomes meditative because you kind of lose yourself in it. Like you're really comfortable doing it, and it allows for free thought and creativity in other ways. And then also, you know, really for me, it was really thinking like, what does the flag mean to me? Clearly it means something to me because I have fairly strong opinions about how it should be treated. And not dive too deep into it. It's being respectful, because it's not just being respectful to the flag, it's being respectful to the people who make up the flag, which is all of us. And not wearing it as a bikini. That's just my opinion. But I do also see that if you want to have it upside down as a sign of distress, as our country is in distress, that also makes sense, because that's still being respectful of the flag, because you're respecting the meaning of the flag, which is that it represents a lot of our country, and has changed over time, and it's modified over time as the needs of its people have changed over time. But we're going to celebrate it today. And so I've been making flags. So I think that it's in good enough shape that I will actually post a link to this in my chat. So if anybody wants to make one. And then also, if you go to my Instagram of just Stitching Pink, there is a free chart to do a needlepoint or a cross-stitched flag. And again, there's no stars. This is super simple. I needle-pointed one the other day in maybe an hour and a half. It doesn't take very long. And then you could make it into like a little ornament or a bag charm or something to hang or to give away. And you can do them in any color. Like I typically do my flags in every color except the traditional red, white, and blue, just because I think it's fun. All right, we're going to get back to some more music and stop being so serious. I wait every year for this week to play this song. And I also know that this show is going to be broadcast on Saturday morning. So shout out to those of you who are listening on Saturday, because that will be 4th of July. So I'm so excited. I'm going to play it today, but that also means it's going to get played on the 4th of July in the morning on Saturday. This is the 4th of July from Galaxy 500.

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This is DJ Stitching Pink. It's now that I've been on the air for 4 hours and 45 minutes, which is kind of amazing, and I've had a great time, so we're wrapping up. We've done a little bit of a 250th flag theme party. I did drop the instructions on how to sew a flag using my pattern in the chat, so you can go grab that and take a look at it, and if you find any mistakes, you can message me through Instagram or Facebook. And then also I dropped a link for where you could design your own flag and with your own dimensions and a little history of the flag. We were listening to The Breeders with Cannonball from Last Splash. The Flaming Lips with Do You Realize? That used to be the Oklahoma State song until I guess they decided that they didn't want it anymore. Could it be depressing? I actually think it's really lovely, and life is short, and you should enjoy it and appreciate those around you. And the Flaming Lips are from Oklahoma. Like me, Oklahoma's a crazy and bizarre place, and so are the Flaming Lips. Zach Keim with Washington, D.C. Shout out to people in Washington, D.C. It's like a really weird time there. And also, they're going to get some extreme heat later this week as well. So please be safe. And then we started all that off with Galaxy 500 and 4th of July, because this show will be rebroadcast on the 4th of July. To shout out to those of you listening in the future. One of the other things I did this past weekend is I finally planted my garden, and it was really exciting to have some actual real plants. And so there, because we were having the house painted and it's pink. I think I talked about that earlier. So anyway, I did a lot of salvias, and I did black salvia and purple salvia and red salvia. All of them attract hummingbirds, but they're also fantastic in the garden, and they do really well in the heat. A lot of petunias, because they also tend to do pretty well in the heat, and for the most part, deer don't like them, though they'll really taste anything. So any sort of salvia and verbena, something like that, they'll typically stay away from. But I also plan on doing some seeds. And so I have two seeds that I really like. And it's not too late to start zinnia seeds or marigold seeds outside. And actually nasturtiums, they do really well through October. And oftentimes those who are planting them for flowers will do what's called succession planting. So they'll plant maybe in April, and then they'll do another planting in June. And they might even do one in early August, because they have like a 60 to 90 day period until they flower. So anyway, I have two favorites. The one I thought you could do your own state fair, as opposed to the state fair that is apparently happening in our state capital, in our national capital. The state fair zinnia, for me, this is a tried and true zinnia. I have great success with it. It's a nice size. It does really well. You see it in a lot of farmers markets. Great flower arrangement. They do great. So I typically get these from Hudson Valley Seed Company, and it does look like they even have some in stock. And it has 65 days to maturity and 7 to 10 days to germination, and you can direct sow these in your garden. So they do great. So I will probably get those going this week. It'll be hot, but I won't get my seedlings until next week. And then one of my other favorite ones actually is the Oklahoma zinnia. So this also is a little fuller zinnia, and they are really beautiful. I tend to just do them in a mix, but they're a nice variety. I feel like they may not be as tall as the other zinnia, but they tend to do really well. And I'm trying to think, they've done really well in my garden. So last year, the other thing I did is I collected seeds of the best
growing seeds. And the other thing I had a lot of success with is called a carpet zinnia. And they grow low to the ground and they spread. So those are also really nice if you want to put them in a border. So anyway, shout out to the State Fair zinnia. It's like a tried and true zinnia. And then the Oklahoma zinnia, another great one from my state, Oklahoma, which is a bizarre place. But if you ever go or you want to go, let me know and I'll give you some tips. Got to go to the Cowboy Hall of Fame. All right, we are wrapping it up. I just have a few minutes left. And then I am going to go get something to drink and something to eat. Head back to my pink house where they're finishing up the final things so that it'll all be done. I love Moomin. Big fan of Moomin. I think I talked about there's a Moomin theme display at the New York Botanical Garden, I think. This is Summer Day from Tom Odell.

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This has been DJ Stitching Pink with Stitch It Good, music you can craft to for 5 hours, which was amazing. And now I feel so energized to go home and be crafty, and maybe I'll stitch up a couple of more of those flags. And I hope you have a great week. Stay cool, stay hydrated, stay inside if it's safe there and it's cool in there with the blinds closed, fans on, and check on those friends and neighbors and little pets and people that may not be able to take care of themselves. All right, that's it. I'll be back next week. And if you're listening on Saturday, happy July 4th. Take care. And we're going to go out with a little poolside patter.

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Good morning. 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This is your host, Padma, and I will be with you 12 noon today. Today's Sangeet special show theme is 250 years. Lots of Indian classical music was composed about 250 years ago. In Hindustani music, the late 18th century saw the rise to prominence of khayal in place of dhrupad, which had been the predominant musical form since the time of Mian Tansen. In Carnatic music, the trinity of composers Tyagaraja, Syama Sastri and Muthuswami Dikshitar were all living and composing music in the late 18th century. In fact, new research corroborated with astrological records suggest that Dikshitar was born in 1776, not 1775, as was previously thought. So indeed, 2026 marks the 250th anniversary of the birth of Muthuswami Dikshitar. So to mark this special anniversary, I'm going to start the show today with the first ever song composed by Muthuswami Dikshitar. It is Sri Nathadi Guruho in Maya Malava Ragam and set to Aditalam. And this Carnatic composition is sung by the Akkarai sisters, Subbalakshmi and Swarnalata.

You just heard Akkarai sisters sing Muthuswami Dikshita's very first composition, Sri Nathadi Guruho, in Maya Malava Gauragam and Aditalam. Again, 2026 is now considered to be the 250th anniversary of the birth of Muthuswami Dikshita, the Carnatic composer. So this is also the anniversary year of the birth of the United States. Before I play the next item, I want to tell you, listeners, I welcome your comments and live feedback throughout today's show. You can reach our playlist come chat page by clicking on the chat or playlist button located in the top right corner of the WPRB.com.

Ali Khan. The brothers from Punjab actually immigrated to Pakistan after the partition of India and sang as a duo until they split up. So coming up now is Raag Bhupali by Ustad Nazakat Ali Khan and Salamat Ali Khan.

That was Raag Bhupali, sung by Ustaz Nazakat and Salamat Ali Khan. Next is music by a group of Indian Americans in New York, singing Carnatic music and playing instruments together as the Navatman Music Collective. The music is Carnatic style composition, Kamalambam in Kalyani Ragam. This composition is a part of Dikshita's magnum opus, Navavarnakriti's collection. So, Navatman Music Collective singing Kamalambam. Coming up next.

You heard a composition of Muthuswami Dikshitar sung by the New York-based Indian-American ensemble, the Navatman Music Collective. The singers were Rupa Mahadevan, Shiv Subramaniam, Preeta Raghu, Janani Kannan, and Kamini Dandapani. The Mridangam accompaniment was provided by Rajna Swaminathan, violin accompaniment by Anjana Swaminathan, and the flute accompaniment was provided by Jay Gandhi. 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You just heard a public service announcement on WPRB. Today's Sangeet theme is 250, and I am presenting today Indian music tradition that goes back to 250 years. Now for Drupad Dagarwani tradition, Rag Shuddh Sarang, played on the Rudraveena by Ustad Mohiyuddin Dagar.

That was Hindustani Drupad music played on the Rudra Veena by Ustad Mohiuddin Dagar. The next item today was composed by Shyama Sastri, another member of the Carnatic music trinity and contemporary of Muthuswami Dikshitar and Tyagaraja. Shyama Sastri lived between 1762 and 1827. So indeed, the music he composed is 250 years old. Singing it is a legend of the last century, Madurai G.N. Balasubramaniam. And the composition G.N.B. sings is Marivere Gati in Ananda Bhairavi Ragam and Chaputalam.

That was Madurai G. N. Balasubramaniam singing the Carnatic song Marivere Gati in Ananda Bhairavi Ragam and Chaputalam. 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SAMHIN's initiatives include mental health helpline, education to improve mental health literacy, community outreach, mental health screenings, and conducting various support groups offering safe, compassionate spaces for individuals to share their thoughts and feelings openly. 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Again, SAMHIN is spelled S-A-M-H-I-N. That was a public service announcement from WPRB Princeton, community-supported independent radio. Going into the third hour of Sangeet today, more Indian classical music where the tradition dates back to at least 250 years before the present time. Coming up now is Hindustani violin music by Vidushi Dr. N. Rajam. Rajam is the foremost exponent of Khayal, the musical tradition that started to slowly replace Drupad about 250 years ago. Offering the opportunity for a musician to improvise and express their imagination more freely than Drupad, Khayal is the most dominant form of Hindustani music today. Here is Dr. N. Rajam playing Rag Bageshri Khanra on the violin.

That was Hindustani violin music by Dr. N. Rajam. Dr. N. Rajam is the sister of Carnatic violinist Sangeetha Kalanidhi T. N. Krishnan. Dr. Rajam initially trained in Carnatic music under the legend Musiri Subramanya Iyer. Later, she learned Hindustani music and specifically raga development from Pandit Omkarnath Thakur, and she has performed widely across the world, and she has taught music for decades at the Banaras Hindu University. She was awarded the civilian honor Padma Vibhushan by the Government of India. Such great violin music, I always feel. The next song is in the Carnatic style. The song is Raghuvamsa Sudha. And it goes out for Jamuna, a regular listener of Sangeet in India. And she requested this song, but the request came a little too late to be included in my last show, Listener's Choice. So here it is. And Raghuvamsa Sudha is a composition by Patnam Subramanya Iyer. And it is in the Ragam Kathana Kutuhalam. And it is in Adi Talam. And Kutuhalam is actually the Sanskrit or Tamil word for joy. Playing this song on the guitar is R. Prasanna.

The song that you just heard was a Carnatic composition by Patnam Subramaniyayar in Kadana Kuthuhalam Raham, played on the guitar by R. Prasanna. Next is a legend of the past from Dharwad, Karnataka, and he was a khayal exponent of the Jaipur Atroli Gharana, Pandit Mallikarjun Mansur. Just like the Tanjavur district in Tamil Nadu on the Kaveri Delta, Dharwad in Karnataka is where so many stalwarts of Hindustani music have come from. So you can now listen to Pandit Mallikarjun Mansur sing Raag Gaud Malhar.

Listeners, that was Hindustani music by Mallikarjun Mansoor singing Raag Gaud Malhar. The final piece is another request by listener Jamuna from India, who asked me to play this jaunty Carnatic tune by Thyagaraja in the Ragam Kuntalavarali. This song, Shara Shara Samarai, set to Aditalam, is played by Chitti Babu, the Veena Maestro from Andhra Pradesh. Before I play that last item, this is DJ Padma saying goodbye to you on behalf of the Sangeets team. Please feel free to email your comments and song requests to us at sangeet.wprb@gmail.com. Hope you have a great weekend and stay cool in our New Jersey, Northeastern United States. So coming up now, Chitti Babu on the Veena.

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This is Jay Walker, Notes from Basecamp, on every Saturday from 12 to 3. Happy July 4th. I got a really good lineup for you today, and I've got a lot of stuff I want to play, so I'm going to jump right in. 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Say hi if you're listening. My first piece I'm going to play is one from the Brian Boru Irish Pipe Band. And this is a song called Dawning of the Day. And this band is actually from St. Paul, Minnesota. And every single thing I play today, these are all Americans, every single one of them. Just sort of thinking about national treasures. And the real treasures of this country are the people, the musicians, the artists, the, you name it, the lawyers, the doctors, the landscapers. The national treasures are the people. So this show is dedicated to these strong, talented Americans.

Chicago is all right, but I think I'm gonna cut on out of this town. 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Everything is all right here, but I don't know. I think I'll cut along South Parkway and see what routine. No, I guess I better take the bus on downtown and grab the train and cut out since I have my ticket.

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I don't know, I think I'll stop in Toledo.

0: 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I'm Jay Walker, and this is Notes from Base Camp. Started off that set with a little something for my sister. We grew up listening to a lot of bagpipes, and that was an Irish pipe band from St. Paul, Minnesota. After that, I played Slim Gaillard, or Gaillard. He was born in Detroit, died in London. Incredible singer, songwriter, pianist, guitarist, vibraphone, tenor sax. He was in the band Slim and Slam, and he spoke five languages besides English. Incredible guy, really a jive master. Kind of started the whole genre. Then we had Optimistic Voices from the MGM Orchestra from Hollywood. Had to put a little Hollywood in there. And, of course, the last one you just heard was Orange Skies from Love, Arthur Lee. Born in Memphis, died in Memphis. Regarded as one of the first, that band was regarded as one of the first racially integrated bands. Love that band, great band. Now I'm headed back into it with something from
1: Head with all your sweet.
0: Oops, sorry about that. We're gonna listen to one from Aretha Franklin, who was Aretha was born in Memphis in 1942. Here she is with Running Out of Fools on WPRB, Princeton.

0: Yeah.
1: Here's one from John Hartford. Born John Harford in New York City in 1937. Not surprisingly, he was a steamboat pilot and a towboat pilot and no doubt a Mark Twain enthusiast. His music just, you know, really reeks of it to me. Great multi-instrumentalist, fiddle, banjo, you know, did country and bluegrass. Some Black Pumas from Austin, Texas before that. Their song called Colors. That's just a single that they released. And at the top of the set there, we had Aretha Franklin doing Running Out of Fools. Aretha was born in Memphis, died in Detroit. Incredible talent. I have some new music coming up right now from Miles Davis. This is actually remastered album, and it is called, this particular track is In Your Own Sweet Way, just remastered this year. Here it is, Miles Davis on WPRB 103.3 Princeton.

Rockin' and Whoopin' from Sonny Terry and Brownie McGee. Those two apparently just hated each other with a passion. And by the end of the time, I think by their final concerts, they weren't even looking at each other. They would kind of just pass each other on the stage. They are from, Sonny Terry is from Georgia. And in 1911, he went blind when he was 16 years old. And Brownie McGee was from Knoxville, Tennessee. He got polio at 4. And March of Dimes, do you remember March of Dimes? March of Dimes is an older organization. I'm not sure what they're doing these days, but March of Dimes funded his surgery so he could walk. They found each other and they made some just incredible music together. Sonny Terry's harmonica is so superior to most of the harp players I hear these days. For that, we heard one from Jorma Kaukonen. That was Flying Clouds. Jorma was born in Washington, D.C. to an American diplomat. And he played with Jefferson Airplane and Hot Tuna. He still does some stuff with them. Phil Lesh and friends. The top of the set, we had some new music from Miles Dewey Davis III. That was In Your Own Sweet Way from a new master release of the 1956 March 1956 album. He was born in Elton, Illinois in 1926, studied at Juilliard, was incredibly talented, hooked up with Charlie Parker, and was renowned as a trumpeter, band leader, composer of bebop, cool, jazz, hard bop, jazz, avant-garde, jazz, fusion. Worked with Coltrane and just about everybody else. Incredible musician. 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I'm Jay Walker. This is Notes from Base Camp. I'm here every Saturday from 12 to 3 for the remainder of the summer. Coming up next, one from Sis Cunningham, Oklahoma girl. This is Strange Things Happening on WPRB.

0: what love's about. James Moody, you can come on in, man, and you can blow now if you want to. We're through.
1: 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And King Pleasure, great vocalese guy, born in 1922 as Clarence Beeks in Oakdale, Tennessee. Sang a lot with Blossom Dearie and Betty Carter. We had the Checkers with Over the Rainbow. They're from 119th Street in Harlem, New York. They were. Light Upon the Lake, that's from a relatively new band, Whitney, formed in 2015 in Chicago. And top of the set with one from Sis Cunningham, Strange Things Happening. She was a publisher of Broadside Magazine with her husband, and not only was she a singer of folk and protest songs, but she was a multi-instrumentalist, publicist, and a teacher. Born in Oklahoma in 1919. And that song, Strange Things Happening, is so unbelievably relevant today. 50 years later, and here we are, same issues. Today I have a great lineup with Everybody's American on this list here that I've got. And I'm not doing the big, not doing the really big guns, because everyone else is going to be doing that. Couldn't ask for a better day today out there, I gotta say. The storm cleared the air, lots of branches down everywhere. So if you're on your way to a 4th of July thing, maybe just give yourself a little extra time to get where you're going. And in the meantime, tune in and listen to this broadcast of Notes from Basecamp, representing all walks of life here, all Americans. There are a million people I would have loved to have celebrated on this show today, but do not have enough time. And with that, I'm going to get right back into it with something from Lou Reed. 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

this magic moment. So different and so new, was like any other, until I met you.

So why won't you dance with me? Hey, hey. Why won't you dance with me? This magic moment, so different and so new, was like any other. Until I met you.

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I'm Jay Walker, and this is Notes from Base Camp. That was Ted Lucas, I'll Find a Way to Carry It On. He's one of the most respected and famous guys you probably have never heard of. Incredible musician. Born in Detroit, 1939, raised by Greek immigrants, raised Greek Orthodox, studied with Ravi Shankar and Harihar Rao, and he was a session musician for a lot of great bands like The Temptations, The Supremes, Marvin Gaye, and unfortunately, he died really young at 53 of sepsis. Incredible musician, though. You gotta check him out and follow his trail a little bit. He's really good. Before that one from Moondog. Moondog, aka Louis. What am I saying? Louis Thomas Hardin. He invented a lot of musical instruments, worked on musical theory, and he was a poet. That little piece was called Cosmic Code, and he is from Kansas. Top of the set there was This Magic Moment. Did you ever think you'd hear Lou Reed singing that? Just doesn't seem like his style. That was from an album, Lost Highway soundtrack, that's what that's from. Since I have so much to do, I'm going to go back right now with one from Gene Krupa from Chicago, one of the most influential drummers ever. Born in Chicago, of Polish immigrants, really widely recognized as the most influential drummer, genius. And he had some drum battles with Buddy Rich at Carnegie Hall. I think just one, actually, and that you can find that out on Verve. But this is one of his most incredible songs called Sing, Sing, Sing. 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

Lauryn Hill. From East Orange, New Jersey. Neo soul, rap, actress in As the World Turns. And then she was in a couple of films. And the lead singer of the Fugees. Really incredible singer. I love her voice. Before that, one from Jean Krupa from Chicago, Illinois. Sing, Sing, Sing, widely considered the best drummer of all time. And I do not know how he managed to keep going for as long as he did. Just incredible. And for as many years as he did. He was doing that kind of thing for a very long time, and I can't imagine how exhausting it was to keep the rhythm for that long. Here is one now from a band called The Chiffons from the Bronx. 1960. Nobody knows what's going on in my mind. 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

0: Here's one from The Dramatics, that is In the Rain. That was recorded in 1972. That band's out of Detroit, Michigan. They formed in 1964. And unfortunately, they had a weird incident during, well, no, I won't say weird, traumatic incident during some a riot in Detroit. Some of the members, they had just performed and they all ran back to this hotel to get out of the fray, and the police raided the hotel and killed some people and tortured a few people, and the surviving members of the band were so severely traumatized that they kind of ruined the band, to be honest. So that's something I just discovered. I did not know that. It's too bad, because they were really great together. Before that, we heard one from an instrumental hip-hop band from Indiana called The Sound Defects. That's actually new stuff. And that was Poppin' Wheelies. It's got a great beginning, good fake out. Top of the set, we had The Chiffons, Nobody Knows What's Going On In My Mind. That is from 1960, the Bronx, New York. 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I want to say thank you for all the people who are joining in on the chat. It's really nice to see all these comments. It's fun. And I got to send a big shout out to my best friend in the whole world, because she just tuned in from Boston. I love you, girl. You're listening to Jay Walker on Notes from Basecamp. And I'll be here till 3 o'clock today. And I have some good stuff lined up next. We got something from The Runaways. I think you know who they are. This is Wild Thing on WPRB.
1: Sandy, come on. That's our drummer, Sandy.

That's one from Carolyn Shaw. And the Attica Quartet, that's called And So. Carolyn is from Greenville, North Carolina. And in 2013, she won the Pulitzer for music. Incredible musician. She began playing the violin at 2 years old. You can tell, right? Before that, one from Iggy Pop, born in Michigan. That was Billy is a Runaway. Iggy Pop is not only an incredible musician, but he's a cultural icon. And I read something about him that was really surprising, actually. He didn't grow up with a lot of money, but he went to school with kids who had a lot of money. And he said, you know, I have something that they don't have, which is, you know, the love and support of my parents. And apparently his parents, they lived in a trailer home. And his parents, when he got involved in drums, you know, they finally got him a drum kit and they gave him their bedroom in the trailer, which was the biggest room in the trailer for the drum kit because he needed more space. That is some love and dedication there. At the top of the set, we heard from the Runaways. That was Wild Thing. Runaways were a female band that were together for about 2 years, 75 to 79 in Los Angeles. 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I'm Jay Walker, and this is Notes from Basecamp. And I want to say thank you to everyone who has joined the chat and friends that have texted me. It's really nice to know people are tuning in. You can listen to the show every Saturday from noon to 3 till the end of the summer, which is, you know, speeding by. Can't believe it's the 4th of July already. And I just want to give a little shout out to the Needhams and the Johnsons of Hopewell. I know you're listening. And to the Linzicki in Trenton. Thank you for listening. And got some stuff coming up next for a friend of mine. This is Lowell George, formerly of Little Feet, This is Cheek to Cheek out on Rhino, released on Rhino Records in 1978 from the album Thanks, I'll Eat It Here.

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What would they do to you? They'll just keep fighting, and I'll keep writing to you.

0: I startled you. 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That's the sound of the dragon's heart.
1: That was Breathe, Owl, Breathe with their song Dragon from the album Pickathon Music Festival. That band is out of Michigan. Before that one from Buzu Chavez, one of the great pioneers of Zydeco. He was born in Lake Charles, Louisiana, and that song was called Hamburgers and Popcorn. I thought that would be a good one for today. Hope you're out there having hamburgers and popcorn. I was getting my hair cut last week, and I was talking to my hairdresser about food. I don't know how we started talking about the 4th of July, and she started talking about food and telling me that hamburgers were from Germany. So I did a little investigation, and hamburgers were sort of a Russian steak tartare and brought to Germany from the city of Hamburg. And immigrants brought it, the Hamburg steak, to the U.S., where it was placed between two slices of bread for convenience. And there's lots of people out there who are claiming that they created the hamburger. But it was a success, smashing success, the burger. Before that, we heard one from Lowell George, Cheek to Cheek, from Los Angeles. He was the son of a furrier who raised chinchilla, worked with Zappa for a while, Frank Zappa, for like a year before going on with Little Feat, where he, you know, recorded a million wonderful songs. 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Up next, we have When the Saints Go Marching In, another Zydeco classic. This is from Ernest Arsenault on Mardi Gras Records. WPRB Princeton. Oh, I'm sorry. I got that wrong. I'm not going to play that next. I'm playing Algebra Suicide next. This is somewhat Bleecker Street from their album, The Secret Like Crazy. I love this band because it's a husband-wife duo, and she was an incredible poet in Chicago, born to Ukrainian immigrants. Her name is Lydia Tomkiw. She studied with Maxine Chernoff and came of age in the punk rock scene in Chicago and married a guy named Don Hedeker. Loved her poems, and you know, they just fell in love and started working together. So here they are. This is Algebra Suicide on WPRB.com. Notes from Basecamp.

That was Rufus, Ain't Nothing But a Maybe, featuring Chaka Khan from their album Rags to Rufus. Then we had Seeds before that with Wild Blood from Kim Fowley's Hollywood Confidential. The Seeds were made famous by a song. They had a huge hit with a song called Pushing Too Hard. I'm sure you've heard of that. They were out of LA, psychedelic garage band, and Rufus was from Chicago. And by the way, Rufus launched the career of Chaka Khan. Before that, one from Algebra Suicide, husband and wife team, poet and musician from Chicago. She unfortunately died pretty young, she died at 48, natural causes, but I don't know what's so natural about dying that young. She, tremendously talented, she actually got one of her poems included in the Best American Poetry, the very first volume of that in 1987. 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I'm Jay Walker, and this is WPRB Princeton 103.3. Here's one now from Mia Doy Todd, and this one is Strawberries.

New music from Kurt Vile. That's off his album Philadelphia's Been Good to Me. That was Piano for Sarah. I like that piece because it just sounds like he's banging it out and he's sort of not sure whether he's really going to do it or not. And I don't know, something nice about that. I feel like you're part of the process of discovering the song and finding out that it in fact is a song. So yeah, that's new music from him. Before that we had, oh, by the way, Kurt is from Lansdowne, Pennsylvania. Before that, Ola Bell Reed, that was from her album called Classic Mountain Songs from Smithsonian Folkways. They did a lot of great recordings of Appalachian music. And she was a banjo player and a folk singer. Born in 1916 in Grassy Creek, an unincorporated town in Ashe County, North Carolina. Before that, one from Mia Doy Todd, that was Strawberries. And that came from the album Come Out of Your Mind off of Cities End Records. She's a girl from Los Angeles, born in 1975. Now we got one coming.

That was one from the Cleftones, Lover Boy. Before that, we heard one from Rodney Crowell, I Won't Lie, from his new album, Then Again. For some reason, I just, I don't know, it was sort of a funny song. I've listened to it a couple times, but heard something different there this time. For that one from Nicolette Larson, that was Lot of Love from Rhino, High Five, Nicoletta. And she was from Helena, Montana, 1952, born and raised. Rodney Crowell's from Houston, and the Cleftones were from Jamaica, Queens, New York City. 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I'm Jay Walker on WPRB Princeton, 103.3, WPRB.com. Thank you for all the nice notes in the chat. It's been fun talking to you guys. Alex, Esso, Michael, who else has been on here? Tyler, Tandy, Brian. Thanks for checking in. Don't have too much more time left. This one I'm going to play now is from Jill Scott from her album By Popular Demand. And this is a song called Golden. 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

That's Annabelle Cherlegs. A song called Concrete Trees. They just had a new release, actually, that Ty Siegel produced in January. I have not listened to it yet. I'm excited to check that out. That man is from Austin, and that release came out in October of last year. So they're releasing a lot. Supposedly the Ty Siegel album is great, and I can't wait to hear it. Before that, we heard one from Sharon Jones and the Dap Kings. That was Keep On Looking. From Brooklyn, New York, they are. And Sharon Jones was a corrections officer. Someone heard her singing backing vocals for a Lee Fields track and was like, wow, she's amazing. And she's incredible. Incredible singer. Top of the set, Jill Scott from Philadelphia. That was Golden. I like her lyrics a lot in that song. Taking my freedom off the shelf, putting it in my car, living my life like it's golden. Yeah, freedom. Today is Independence Day. Hope you're having a great day out there. Weather could not be, I mean, it's hot, but it's beautiful. So enjoy the rest of it. I'm going to be doing a few more. And Scratchy Vinyl and Tim is coming up next, so you have to check that out. 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This is Jay Walker, and this is Notes from Base Camp, here every Saturday, 12 to 3. So tune in. Just gets better. Just gets better. I'll be here till the end of the summer. Up next is one from Sopwith Camel. Song called Dancing Wizard from their album The Miraculous Hump Returns from the Moon out on Rhino. Here it comes.

0: 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That song that we just heard is from a band.
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3: What?
2: Wake up, frat boy. 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
3: Wake and bake, dude. 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Are you Holden?
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0: And you're listening to 103.3 WPRB, Princeton Community Supported Independent Radio. I'm Tim. It's a scratchy vinyl show. Sounds like somebody's setting off some fireworks early. I guess we'll be hearing that sound a little later tonight. Happy birthday, America. Stay safe out there, kids. And what you just heard, Cigarettes for Breakfast with Flowing from their album Color Wheel, City Dragon with Fear of Fire, Fear of Ice, Webb Chapel with Summer Again, Interstate Reasoning, Glad to Say I Meant That Much, Ben Holm with Talking Dog, Some Velvet Sidewalk with Critters Encore, and starting off that set of music, Flory with First It Was a Movie, Then It Was a Book. And while we're here hanging out, why don't we do some PSAs? Let's see. Here's a good one. 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While we're hanging out, why don't we do some fun facts, as we do here on the Scratchy Vinyl Show, just for the heck of it. Astronauts in orbit around the Earth can see the wakes of ships. Buzz Aldrin's mother's maiden name was Moon. Neil Armstrong stepped on the moon with his left foot first. Three astronauts manned each Apollo flight. The Saturn V moon rocket consumed 15 tons of fuel per second. The Apollo 11 had only 20 seconds of fuel left when it landed. Let's see. Valentina Tereshnikova was the first woman to enter space. All the stars in the Milky Way revolve around the center of the galaxy every 200 million years. So quick fun facts there for you. And hope you're having a good fourth. A little something planned. Man, it's a little ugly out there. I think it's going to cool down, hopefully. I think tomorrow, maybe. Consult the internet for further information. Looks like it's 97 degrees right now, according to my computer. Around 8 p.m., it'll be 98. Oh, 5 p.m., it'll be 98. 6 p.m., 96 degrees. 7 p.m., 94. All right, so we're not going to break at all. So bring water wherever you go. And we'll continue with more music here on the Scratchy Vinyl Show, 103.3 WPRB.
1: Deep Purple was a famous rock star. His name was Deep Purple because he loved purple and he was really deep. He loved to sing in front of his fans. Then one day, Flying Unicorn came to save him. He loved to play the piano and rock out. He loved his fans and his family. Deep Purple has a lot of recording movies and songs. He was a very famous person. But then he died.
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0: Yo.
1: What?
0: Wake up, frat boy. Look, I hate to do this, but I'm going to have to ask you to get off my lawn.
1: Oh, man. What time is it? What is this?
0: This is New Jersey. Planet Earth.
1: Wake and bake, dude. Wake and bake. Are you Holden?
0: No.
1: Did William Holden come to the party?
0: No.
1: You got Holden Caulfield in there, man?
0: No, we don't do that here.
1: Seriously? I mean, you know, you don't want to play hacky sack or something?
0: No, I don't.
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0: You just drop in and just smack the lip. 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Drop down. 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Bah! And then after that, you just drop in, just ride the barrel and get pitted. So pitted. Like
1: WPRB. 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

0: Okay.
1: All right. 1, 2, 3.
2: Hi, we're the Go Team.
0: I thought you guys were professionals, musicians.
3: We're the Go
4: Team. You should just teach me. Hi, we're the Go Team. And then Ninja says, yeah, you're just, the 6W.
2: Yeah. Thank you. Okay,
0: ready?
2: But whatever happens, just keep it. Just keep going. Okay.
0: Ready? Okay.
4: What?
0: 1, 2, 3.
2: Hi, we're the Go Team. And you're listening to WPB.
0: Do you want to write it down? Yeah, I'll write it down.
2: It's ABC.
0: Okay.
2: WP.
0: Ready? Ready? All right.
4: Yeah, okay.
0: 1, 2, 3.
2: Hi, it's the Go Team. And you're listening to WPRB.

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0: 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Get up tomorrow morning at 6 o'clock. Go away and do something productive. And don't mind wasting your time staring into miserableness, writing horrible things about people you don't even know.
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I am Tim, hanging out with you on a Saturday afternoon, smack dab in the heart of summer. Always a good thing. A little hot, but we can work with it. That was Slow Dive with Go Get It. Caribou with Kid, You'll Move Mountains. Blushing with Silver Teeth. Probably the last concert I saw, or... And that was a while ago. I really got to get out more. Just thought I'd share. The Go Team with What You Say. And the Naz back there with Open My Eyes from the Nuggets compilation. Smokey Robinson, The Miracles with Crazy About the La La La. The Wailers with Out of Our Tree. And Guided by Voices with I Am a Tree. How about that? Perhaps you should see a doctor, because that doesn't sound... Sounds like you're a little delusional. Just playing the hits. Playing some stuff I like. Blowing out my eardrums here with the headphones. I think I deserve to play the hits that I want to blow out my own headphones with. I guess I should turn it down. Whatever. Happy 4th, happy birthday, America, and all that. Hope you're having a good time. Doing something interesting. Even if you're not doing anything interesting, once it cools down, you can grab that hot fudge sundae. What I find is the hit in the pool is very good, man. Summer just sliding in that pool takes it all away. Good stuff. Just thought I'd share. That's what we're doing this afternoon, sharing. Fun facts? Any interest? Why don't we do some? Astronomers clarify stars by their spectra. Stars come in different colors, but stars give off blue light, and the cooler stars give off red light. Earth is traveling through space at 600,000 miles per hour. A full moon always rises at sunset. A full moon is 9 times brighter than a half moon. February 1865 is the only month in recorded history not to have a full moon. Carolyn Shoemaker has discovered 32 comets and approximately 300 asteroids. Any free-moving liquid in outer space will form itself into a sphere because it's of its surface tension. The total quantity of energy in the universe is constant. So there, some fun facts while you're hanging out, watching fireworks, if you get into some conversation starters there for you. Or not, I don't know. Anyway... My job is to keep the hits coming, the alternate hits, I guess. I don't know. That's what I'm doing right now. Why not? A little summer driving music, you know? Why not? Here on 103.3 WPRB. Be careful out there. Have you gotten your fireworks yet?

0: 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I'm Tim. It's the Scratchy Vinyl Show. Hanging out with you on July 4th. I'll be getting time and a half. Actually, I won't be getting anything. But I get the pleasure of playing records, which is really what I want to do, let's be honest. If I had a mission statement, a prime director, that would probably be it. Let's be honest. Really good shoegaze there. It's kind of unheralded shoegaze bands, a little late to the party. I guess 1990 would have been the year to put these records out. But they're still really good, in my opinion. Tribes of the City with I Want You from their album Recipe of the Golden Dream. Whimsical with Had I Known. Violet Oscillation with Purple. Cornelius starting off that set of music there with Point of Viewpoint. Shall we do some... I should do some fun facts about July 4th. Next time. Next break. Let's see. What do we got? Do we have anything good? A SYZYGY occurs when three astronomical bodies line up. The 16th century astronomer Tycho Brahe lost his nose in a duel with one of his students over a mathematical computation. He wore a silver replacement nose for the rest of his life. What else do we have? French astronomer Adrien Azot once considered building a telescope that was 1,000 feet long in the 1600s. He thought the magnification would be so great he would see animals on the moon. You are more likely to lose your hearing than any of the other senses if you get hit by lightning. All right, well, that's random fun facts there for you. Just for the heck of it. Here's a fun fact. Don't go to malls that are dying. I went last weekend. I went to see a movie at a mall that was... It's a local mall that just... All of the stores were empty. All of them were emptied out except for two anchor stores. And I figured, like, yeah, I'll go to the China, you know, get something to eat. And there's one little food court thing open still. And just in this big empty mall that's still playing the music. And I'm like, I'm waiting for the horror movie to start. Like, this giant, empty, you know, once probably had its heyday in 1985 or something. It's just, and the music echoes through the halls of the mall. It's really kind of depressing and eerie at the same time. But I risked it and ate the Chinese food that was there. I can't imagine, like, they're hanging on by their fingernails. It's fun's over. Then they have, like, a little advertisement that was probably there since the 80s or something with an executive woman shopping at the mall. And like, wow, that's a contrast. A little weird. Just thought I'd share. Fun fact, don't go to the mall, dead malls, because they'll freak you out, man. And we'll continue with some more things. And because we don't have corporate overlords, we can jump from unheralded shoegaze to, as they would say in Monty Python, something completely different.
1: Start remembering what you hear.
2: Well, hi out there, and welcome to...
1: And now, the world's foremost authority.
3: Check it out! Wearing the red straight shirt!
2: Cut! What do you do? It's a highly specialized field. Playing records.
1: Constant fun.
4: Are you ready? Let's motivate.
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0: shut up.
1: Give the best at which you feel you are capable.
2: Is that good?
0: It's only good when people listen. But if people don't listen to it, then it's no good. No, that's wrong. You'll do it this way. You'll do it this way. He's having a ball.
3: DJ work is one of the most rewarding and enjoyable tasks a person can set for himself.
0: If you don't like the product, keep your mouth shut. It's as simple as that.
4: Like a bomb, fit like a bomb, fit like a bomb, fit like a bomb, fit like a bomb, fit like a bomb, fit like a bomb, fit like a bomb, fit.

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2: I once wrote a poem about disc jockeys. Now here's a little song about them. To my friends in the business, I would only say,
3: try it!
2: I'm a disc jockey, remarkably cocky, with every good reason to be. And I'll say it, though maybe I oughtn't.
4: Why not?
2: I'm really most frightfully important.
4: That's right.
2: All the teenagers, though simply outrageous, believe every word that I say.

0: indeed. I'm a disc jockey, hey! And aren't people lucky to have such a fellow as me?
1: Yes.
0: I could sell them the simplest
2: classic mixtapes.
3: Do it.
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4: We got Yoda from Fat Lace magazine, made of our mate Greenpeace. Though my

0: One, two, three.
1: Jesus!
2: Did you guess which sound is not like the others?
3: Did you guess which sound doesn't belong?
2: If you guess this sound is not like the others,
3: then you're absolutely right!
4: R2-D2, are you all set back there?
5: My R2 unit's ready to move.

0: chicken soup. I'll be right back.
1: You know, there's going to be sex, drugs, rock and roll, chips, dips, chains, whips. You know, your basic high school orgy type of thing. I mean, I'm not talking candle wax on the nipples or craft or anything like that. No, just a couple of hundred kids running around in their underwear, acting like complete animals.
2: Excuse me, miss. There seems to be a mistake. I believe I ordered the large cappuccino. Hello!
3: I like the nightlife. I like the boogie.
4: Convince that they'll get me back to work.
5: Listen.

0: far out, man.
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0: 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Can you dig that? New York State Thruway is closed, man.

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Can you dig that? New York State Thruway is closed, man.

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In World War II, the average age of the combat soldier was 26.

And you're listening to 103.3 WPRB Princeton Community Supported Independent Radio. I'm Tim. It's a Scratchy Vinyl Show, hanging out with you on a Saturday afternoon. Spinning some vinyl, playing some records. Happy birthday, America. So who is going into these big, giant firecracker superstores? Like, how much... If July 4th is one day a week, are that many people setting off fireworks? Like, when I go to the Poconos, there's giant Walmart-sized warehouses of fireworks. I don't know what's going on with the fireworks. Is there a big, giant fireworks underground where people shoot them? I only see them shot off once in a while. Just saying. Just sharing. Fireworks mysteries. You don't care about that. You don't want to know what you just heard. So I'll tell you. DJ Sandstorm with Somebody to Love Remix. Paul Hardcastle with 19. The Mock Turtles with Can You Dig It? Cornelius with Taylor. If you're a younger person listening to the show, I don't know if there's younger people that would listen to the show. It's kind of... But it's possible. And if you haven't seen The Planet of the Apes yet, the movie, watch it. It's pretty good. It's, you know, if it's an old classic, it's worth seeing. If you're a young person who hasn't heard of that movie, it's a Scratchy Vinyl movie recommendation. DJ Yoda's back there as well with the big DJ song. DJ Scratch Bastard with Imperial March. Cold Cut with Atomic Moog. Cut Chemists with Motivational Speaker, starting off that set of music. Shall we do some fun facts? Let's see what we've got. One of the first light bulbs was a thread of sheep's wool coated with carbon. A bolt of lightning can strike the earth with force as great as 100 million volts and generate temperatures 5 times hotter than those found on the sun's surface. You are more likely to lose your hearing than any of your other senses if you are hit by lightning. By weight, the sun is 70% hydrogen, 28% helium, 1.5% carbon, nitrogen, and oxygen, and 0.05% all other elements. Let's see what else. Do we have it? Galileo became totally blind just before his death. This is probably because of his constant gazing at the sun through his telescope. So there. There'll be a quiz later. Another one. The only thing we're going to do is throw down some groovy, sweet jams while you're hanging out on your summer afternoon. That's our prime directive, as they would say in Star Trek. Ours is a little simpler than the men on the USS Enterprise. All I got to do is press buttons and play music, but still... Just saying. It's 103.3 WPRB.

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Tim, I'm Tim. It's a scratchy vinyl show. Hanging out with you on

0: Some people might not. There are two people, Ivan Kuznetsov, I think is his name, and Angela Nikolov, climbed the Empire State Building to the top of a radio tower, hung there, and put like a really positive vibe message there. You can look it up on the internet what the message was. And they got engaged. I don't know if it was real engaged. It doesn't matter. The vibe was like super good. And it was kind of gutsy and lion-hearted. I'm like, America still has some rock and roll left on it. I think of all the 250-year celebrations, to me, that's like America still has some rock and roll where it's just like the old spirit of like, we're just going to climb this and put out a good vibe. So since they did that, we're going to make them a patron saint of the Scratchy Vinyl Show, whose members include Mr. Rogers, Pete Seeger, Wayne Coyne, Annie DeFranco, Richie Havens, Jim Henson, Jimi Hendrix, Mary Tyler Moore and Rhoda, Melanie, Robert Kennedy, Martin Luther King, Ed Grimley, and of course, Alfred E. Newman. They now join the ranks of all those as a patron saint of the Scratchy Vinyl Show. I think what they did was still has that rock and roll power chord spirit with a positive vibe. We've still got some Woodstock left in us. Speaking of which, let's go back to August of 1969 in a little farm and share that same lion-hearted spirit that those two had, putting out a positive vibe, climbing the Empire State Building while others are, you know, just sitting looking at their cell phones. Thought it was great. Here on 103.3, WPRB.
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2: I'm a farmer. I don't know how to speak to 20 people at one time, let alone a crowd like this. This is the largest group of people ever assembled in one place. But I think you people have proven something to the world, that 500,000 kids can get together and have 3 days of fun and music, and have nothing but fun and music. And I

Boom, boom, boom, boom, boom, boom, boom, boom, boom, boom, boom, boom, boom, boom, boom, boom, boom, boom, boom, boom, boom, boom, boom, boom, boom, boom, boom, boom, boom, boom, boom, boom, boom, boom, boom, boom, boom, boom, boom, boom, boom, boom, boom, boom, boom, boom, boom, boom, boom, boom, boom, boom, boom, boom, boom, boom, boom, boom, boom, boom, boom, boom, boom, boom, boom, boom, boom, boom, boom, boom, boom, boom, boom, boom, boom, boom, boom, boom, boom, boom, boom, boom, boom, boom, boom, boom, boom, boom, boom, boom, boom, boom, boom, boom, boom, boom, boom, boom, boom, boom, boom, boom, boom, boom, boom, boom, boom, boom, boom, boom, boom, boom, boom, boom, boom, boom, boom, boom, boom, boom, boom, boom, boom, boom, boom, boom

0: 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I'm Tim. It's the 4th of July Scratchy Vinyl Edition. Playing some music for you, playing some hits. Sly and the Family Stone from Woodstock, mid-August of 1969. Dance to the Music, Music Lover, and I Want to Take You Higher. And we've got a little time left. We can throw a few more things in. Hope you're having a good 4th. Be careful with your fireworks if you're shooting them off. You know the old drill. I don't even have to say anything. But I hope you have a good 4th. Hydrate and all that noise. You know the drill. We'll keep playing some music for you here at 103.3 WPRB.
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This is the first time I've been on air in a while, and wow, hello. You just heard Silently by the Tara Clerken Trio off of their new release, Somewhere Good, on the 2026 album, Somewhere Good, on the label World of Echo. I'm now speaking to you over the very quiet Windmill by Love Claire off of the 1997 self-release Love Claire. Today's kind of a little quiet, a little slow. There'll be some beats, some lyrics, but kind of just chilling. I am so jet-lagged that I woke up 2 hours ago, so it's the morning for me, in a way. But thank you for listening. You are listening to Peanut Butter. I am Jolly. This is WPRB Princeton, and I will be back in a couple songs to tell you about what you've heard.

You are listening to WPRB Princeton, and you are currently hearing the song Honeybee by Pink Shiny Ultra Blast off of their clearly shoegaze EP Happy Songs for Happy Zombies, released in 2016 on Club AC 30. Before that was Indiana by Villager off of their 2026 new release Carousel on Windspear. Before that, Blue Was the Color Of by Catapult, my favorite thing I've played today, released in 1998 on Claire Records. Before that, Some Days Are Better Than Others by Chris Is Weird off the 2000 Ugly But Honest on Network Music Group. And that brings us back to the last time I was on mic. Yeah, lots of music today. This is my first time on air in a while. WPRB would like you to know that a new exhibit of Ruth Asawa's work is taking place at Rutgers University Zimmerli Art Museum. Ruth Asawa, A String of Related Possibilities, brings together three of the artist's iconic wire sculptures from different periods. Whether suspended in space or unfolding in shadows across the wall, they foreground interdependence as both method and meaning, a position that holds art and life as part of a continuous evolving whole. The exhibit is open for viewing through December 20th, 2026, in the Stairway Gallery at the Zimmerli Art Museum, located at 71 Hamilton Street in New Brunswick. Admission to the exhibit is free, and no tickets are required. For more information, visit zimmerlirutgers.edu. Next up, I have a lot of music for you. It is only 6:27 p.m., so a lot of time left. Next up, I'm going to be playing a little bit different, but it's not a little bit different. It really is just, you know, what I'm always playing. It is, however, unreleased, which is very fun. So WPRB Princeton is, of course, the place to hear it. Stay tuned in. This is Peanut Butter with Jolly, and you're about to hear a song called Your Sunglasses. Thank you for listening.

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Texas's largest immigrant legal service provider. It's on us to support our communities. Immigration and Customs Enforcement has been emboldened to enter our homes, churches, schools, and workplaces to detain our neighbors. The consequences of this extend far beyond immigrants. This impacts all of us and makes our communities less safe. Know your rights, educate yourself and your loved ones on what to do if you or if anyone in the community encounter an ICE agent. Remember, if you encounter an immigration officer, do not open the door, remain silent, don't sign anything. Agents do not have the right to search you or your belongings without your consent or probable cause. Warrants are not valid unless an immigration judge signs it. Call a lawyer or your consulate. All of these are brought to you by RAISIS, which has deep Texas roots and a national reach, advocating for the rights and prosperity of all our families, neighbors, and community members in courtrooms, the halls of Congress, and communities across the country. Visit RAISIS Texas to learn more information about your rights. This has been a public service announcement from WPRB Princeton, community-supported, independent radio. I'm currently speaking to you over the end of the song called Die. That's by B1&0 off of the 2024 release Blue Screen, released in 2024 on the label Phone Records. Before that was Derelict Organ by Lenola off of their 2001 Treat Me to Some Life, released on Tapper Size. Before that was Is This Tender Legal by French Paddleboat off of their 1996 EP Constantinople on the label Triple Crown Audio Recordings of Canada. Before that was Sharks by Kit off of their 2010 Invocation on the label Upset the Rhythm. Before that was Jackknife by Half Right, which is a split between Jackknife and Nosebleed, released in 2025. And before that, Boyfriend by Majesty Crush off of the 1992 Love 15, one of my favorite albums, on Numero Group. Next up is Fantasme on the Opera.

be Princeton 103.3, and I'm currently speaking to you over the song I Just Wonder About Him by Technicolor off of the 1998 Claire Records Presents Solutions and Remedies, evidently on the label Claire Records. It was a sort of compilation album of a lot of instrumental music, a lot of electronic, acoustic? No, just, yeah, instrumental. Before that was Truxton Park by Ida off of the re-release in 2026 Dream Date on Numero. Before that, Majestic Times by Rosewater Elizabeth off the 1994 Faint on the label 24 Hour Service Station. Before that, Durango by Heaven and off of the 2008 Sweeter As the Years Roll By on the label Staubgold. Before that, Hotel Suicide by Eraserata off the 2006 Nightlife on the label Kill Rock Stars. And then before that, Fantasmia and the Opera by Freesia off of the 2006 Head Warlock Double Stare on Attack 9 Records. Ida is on tour, which is pretty exciting. I was excited by that particularly. I don't know, I might go. I have to see what my plans are, but I might go. It's always so weird when 90s bands start to go on tour again. It's like, whoa, you're back. Next up, after I Just Wonder About Him ends, you're gonna hear Summer Days again by Spoochy. This is Peanut Butter with Charlie. You are listening to WPRB Princeton, and stay tuned in. There's more music. It's 7:22, and I have till 8:00.

You are listening to WPRB Princeton, and currently I am playing the song Lineas de Código de Karaoke by Imac Bakia off the 2003 Frecuencias de un Rojo Devastador, and that's on Aquarela Productions. Before that, a couple mosquito songs. We had The Mosquitoes Keep Multiplying by Amy Rose Mills off the 2026 I Think We've Met Before on Fiad Production. Definitely didn't pronounce that right. And Brutal Panda. Before that was Ballad of the Glad Mosquito by Bug Skull off of the 1999 Distracted Snowflake Volume 2 on Scratch Records. I personally got a lot of mosquito bites recently, so shout out to the mosquitoes. Before that was Boys, Girls, Horses, and Dogs by Blanket off of the 2026 self-released 789. Before that, Two Girls in a Trench Coat by Willa May, a single released in 2025, self-released but distributed by Cage Riot. Before that, Summer Days Again by Spoochy. I wish I came to say Spoochy, but Spoochy, released on a self-titled release in 1999 on the label Crystal City. That brings us back to the last time I talked to you all. We've got a couple songs left. It's 7:46 p.m. The song you're going to hear after this is Chasing a Comfort by 16 Underground. After that, you'll hear Sponsored Ritual by Trick Pony. And then after that, Opium by Koku. Lots of good music. I'm not sure if we'll get to it all, but I can hope. For now, this has been Peanut Butter with Jolly. I am very jet-lagged, but not jet-lagged. Jet-forwarded. It feels like tomorrow in my body and mind. So I don't know what to call that, but it's been amazing being back on air. And I will be back next week. Thank you for listening, and stay tuned for more excellent music, particularly Transistor Sister with Call Me Francis. Thank you for listening.

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They're available in over 20 stores across Pennsylvania, New Jersey, New York, and Virginia. For orders, as well as information on their community outreach, My Mama's Pies can be reached 7 days a week at 267-338-6724.